0: This is John Chombi. Elena is out for another couple of weeks as the new mama. This is Backstage Country. We have this week's host, Lee Brice, with us. And Lee just released the album Sunriser. Mm-hmm. Tell us how that all came together, because I know it started with an EP and then it's moved out.
1: Well, it started, a little clarity on that. It started as an album, okay? And the album is actually titled something else. It was actually titled You, Me, and My Guitar. But because of the fact that this album is like almost 4 years in the works, my records always are a reflection of where I'm at in my life, right? And wherever that is, with my family, with music, nostalgia, music, anything. So these couple of years went by and the album was kind of done. And then I randomly got on this writing tear and wrote like 8 songs in 3 days. And all of them reflected where I'm at, like where I was like recently, where I'm at in my life recently. And I thought, I've got to have these songs a part of this album because my albums always reflect where I'm at in my life. So it went from a 6-17 song record that was called You, Me, and My Guitar. And then writing those songs I told you about, all these new ones, it was because we stayed up all night long riding on the road and we saw the sun come up every morning writing these songs. And one morning I thought to myself, and I talked to my bus driver while we're watching the sun come up, I said, you know what? I said, I just had sort of a revelation. I was like, anybody can see a sunset. Pretty much anybody can get off work and go drive. Oh, there's a sunset, you know, but you got to earn a sunrise one way or the other, whether you are somebody

0: gets up early and goes to work early and sees that sun come up and they keep making this world go around for the rest of us. Mm-hmm. Or maybe you're going hunting, you're fishing, and you're enjoying God's country. Or the other side of it, where you stay up all night long, the all-nighters, which is the other part of this whole album. And either way, though, no matter how you cut the cake, you got to earn a sunrise. And so that now became, to me, that just made it feel more like this is the new album title, Sunriser, All-Nighter. And so with all those new songs, it now turned into a 32-song record instead of a 16, 17-song record.
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0: Mitchell's only live and local color radar weather for your overnight. Clear sky, lows around 55 and breezy. For your Tuesday, sunny and a high of 83, northwest winds 5 to 10. For Wednesday, looking at sunny and highs around 76, north winds 5 to 10. Thursday, mostly sunny, highs around 70. And Friday, mostly sunny, highs around 73. Weather details 24/7, you can find them by going to our Central Electric weather page. 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

Hey, y'all, it's Lee Bryce. Stick around, because we are going to share some new music that you are going to love. The Backstage Breakout single is coming your way in just a few on Backstage Country.

0: John Chomby in for Elena, and we're backstage country. Elena back in a couple of weeks. She's a new mama. We have our host this week, Lee Brice, with us. And Lee, I could not sit here and talk to you without talking football.
1: Okay.
0: You're a Clemson alum.
1: Uh-huh.
0: I'm going to get into this. You're on the Tiger football team. We know that.
1: Yeah.
0: No secret you're a big fan. And it's no secret this year that the Clemson glory days might be behind them. How are you dealing with this Clemson football this year?
1: Well, you know, it sucks, you know. But the worst song I ever wrote in my life was a song that talked about tailgating for your favorite team. But they always lost. They just always lost.
0: Right.
1: And the song was called "The Odds Are Bad, But the Stakes Are Good."
0: Well, that's great.
1: So the thing is you love your team no matter what, you know. And there's a lot of things that have changed in college football, big time. I mean, I'm not a fan of kind of the world that college is football. I don't think it'll ever be the same now, you know. Yeah. And so with that being said, traditions of schools, it's kind of almost coming to an end too, because it's like there's not a lot of commitment and like devotion. That worries me a little bit about teaching our young people about once you commit to something, you commit, you know. Mm-hmm. Hopefully they'll get some rules around that kind of stuff to help it out, you know, as far as that whole situation. But Clemson is always going to be my boys. And you say behind you, you know, that the

0: glory days are behind us. I mean, all that says to me is that that means they're in front of us too, you know?
1: True Clemson fan. There it is.
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3: Mitchell's Only Live and Local Color Radar Weather for your overnight. Clear sky, lows around 55 and breezy. For your Tuesday, sunny and a high of 83, northwest winds 5 to 10. For Wednesday, looking at sunny and highs around 76, north winds 5 to 10. Thursday, mostly sunny, highs around 70. And Friday, mostly sunny, highs around 73. Weather details 24/7, you can find them by going to our Central Electric weather page. 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

0: John Shambi sitting in for Elena, the new mama, here on Backstage Country. We're with our host this week, Lee Bryce. I didn't even realize this till I looked it up. You're approaching your 20th year on the charts.
1: Oh,
0: 20th year,
1: wow.
0: My man. 9 number one hits, numerous awards. So in this kind of a situation, what gets you up every day to do what you keep doing?
1: Honestly, man, it's the same thing that it got me up in the first place. I just still have a drive to connect with people with my music. So to do that, I gotta go. Just like I thought when I was 10, I was like, well, I want to do that. I want to be a singer when I heard on the radio. I said, well, I guess to do that, I better learn. Because I thought, okay, when I heard George Strait, I thought he wrote the songs, played the songs, recorded all the songs, produced them, and sang them, right? That's what I assumed as a 10-year-old kid. So that's why I kind of do it all myself, you know, with help, but with, you know, I do a little bit of all of it. And it's all my favorite things is making all of the music. And I still just want to do that. I want people to, I want to sing and I want to connect with people. And to do that, I got to go write songs. And to do that, I got to go play some guitar on them. I got to make sure the records are right. I got to do all that stuff. And so to me, it's still the same goal I had when I was 10 years old. I just want to continue to do this, you know, and there's parts of it that I'm trying to wrangle a little bit just because of time and my family time and that kind of thing, and just prioritize how much work I'm putting into it. But we do that. We're doing our best at that, and we're doing pretty well at it. But I still love it. That's why.
2: 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More Backstage Country is next with Lee Bryce.

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4: Mitchell's only live and local color radar weather for your overnight. Clear sky, lows around 55 and breezy. For your Tuesday, sunny and a high of 83, northwest winds 5 to 10. For Wednesday, looking at sunny and highs around 76, north winds 5 to 10. Thursday, mostly sunny, highs around 70. And Friday, mostly sunny, highs around 73. Weather details 24/7. 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
1: Hey, y'all, it's Lee Bryce. Stick around, because we are going to share some new music that you are going to love. The Backstage Breakout single is coming your way in just a few on Backstage

This is Lee Bryce, your host this week on Backstage Country. We are featuring cuts from my new album, Sunriser, all week long. And coming up, the story behind my collaboration with the one and only Vince Gill. Never meet your heroes.

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1: This is John Chombi. I'm in for Elena, the new mama, this week on Backstage Country. Our host is Lee Bryce, new album Sunriser. And from that album, this, I could not wait to hear this when I saw who was on it with you. And I also saw the title. I know you usually have something in a title about heroes, and I know there's something good about it. So talk to us about Never Meet Your Heroes, how you got Vince, how the song came about, etc.
2: Well, I mean, yeah, thank you. When I see that title, in fact, that's what happened. I saw this title come across my phone. Somebody pitched me this song. This isn't one I wrote, but you know, I love to write all of my songs if I can, but man, I sure do love to go find some special ones that are in this town that other people write, because if you didn't, you'd be silly, because there are just the greatest songs in the world. And when this title, Never Meet Your Heroes, hit my eyes, I was like, I gotta listen to this. So, A, I heard the song, and it was a song that if I'd have written it, I'd have wanted to write it just like this. So it was very special to me, and it had my own personal attachment to it. Without giving away the whole surprise, you know, it's not really a surprise, but it's my granddaddy that ends up being the hero in this song. But after I recorded it, and it was already kind of there, I was like, I'm going to go do like kind of a Vince Gill little electric guitar behind it. Real simple, real subtle, real beautiful. And then I thought, I said, Vince Gill is literally one of my biggest heroes. I wonder if he would come play it. And then I called him and I said, hey, Vince, he goes, hey Lee. I said, buddy, I got this song, and I was just curious if you would come maybe play some guitar, or if I could come to you, whatever, maybe just appear on this song with me. And he said, yeah, I'll do it. I said, well, okay, you want me to tell you about the song? He's like, no. And I said, well, you haven't heard it? You don't want? He says, Lee, I love you. I've seen your music so much over the years. I respect you, and I can guarantee you it's going to be beautiful. So you just tell me when and where, and I will do whatever you want. I said, well, in that case, I'm going to have you sing too, Vince. So I was able to go in and spend the day at his studio with him, which is unbelievable, by the way. And he is just the most precious human being, funny, humble. You know him. You know how awesome he is. And then he obviously just elevated this song. Already is talking about my heroes, but it was like having one on here with me was so special. So y'all, this is Never Meet Your Heroes off of my brand new record, Sunriser, right here on Backstage Country.

0: Well, this is Lee Bryce, your co-host of Backstage Country. 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

0: say so. John Chombi sitting in for Elena this week. This is Backstage Country. Our host this week is Lee Bryce, and you remain one of the busiest touring artists out there. So what's ahead, plan-wise, as far as tours are concerned? What you got coming up?
1: I mean, same. We, you know, people go, sometimes they'll ask me, so when is your next tour? I'm like, well, I guess in my next life, because I really just tour constantly. I mean, other than, say, like December and January, try to take those months kind of off, other than a little rehearsing in January. I'm always touring. We always tour, and sometimes we'll name them, you know, Sunriser Tour or You, Me, and My Guitar Tour. But it's one big long, this is what my life is. My life is touring and being home with my kids, being a daddy and a husband, and bam, this is it. This is what I do.
0: But if you go 2 weeks without being on tour, it gets you, doesn't it?
1: Yeah, I get a little, that's what I'm saying, it gets a little, and even my wife would be like, okay, so when are you going back out again?
0: Somebody once told me a story about that Mel Tillis told somebody that if he was off the road for more than 2 weeks, when he got to his refrigerator and opened the door and the light went on, he'd start singing.
1: The lights come on.
0: And there it is.
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0: winds 5 to 10. For Wednesday, looking at sunny and highs around 76, north winds 5 to 10. Thursday, mostly sunny, highs around 70. And Friday, mostly sunny, highs around 73. Weather details 24/7, you can find them by going to our Central Electric weather page. 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

Hey, y'all, it's Lee Bryce. Stick around, because we are going to share some new music that you are going to love. The Backstage Breakout single is coming your way in just a few on Backstage Country.

0: John Ciambi in for Elena this week. Host this week is Lee Brice on Backstage Country. And I've always wanted to ask you this. You have a brother who's a singer-songwriter. You have a wife who's a singer-songwriter. How many kids do you have?
1: Three kids.
0: Anybody singing and songwriting at this point?
1: Yeah, actually, you know, my youngest, my little girl, we've written two or three songs together and recorded them. She is actually a phenomenon. She plays guitar, piano, drums, anything you put in her hands. She's definitely a very special, talented person. Now, my middle son, Riker, he works a little harder at it, but he don't really care if he's perfect, if he's playing that guitar or playing the drums. He just wants to get there and sing so hard. He's like Dave Grohl out there. Like, oh, just I'm ready to rock. And he just wants that crowd. He's ready for the, and he's, ever since he was too young to even know any better, but he has no fear. And music is something. He plays guitar. My oldest, you know, I taught him some chords when he was younger, right? And he's like, okay, yeah, you know, blah, blah, blah. Well, then now he's 18, he's like, hey, daddy, how did you play that song again? Show me those chords again. Because, like, I think the girls are...

0: Starting it.
1: Yes.
0: Now, you know what I've learned? I saw my buddy playing guitar singing. I went, oh, I can do that. Hey, Daddy, by the way, remind me how you did that again. So he's coming back around a little bit, too.
1: Here's a question for you, then. Will there ever be a Bryce family tour?
0: I mean, I would love that.
1: You know,
0: Lewis and I, by the way, you know, like you said, you know, he gets to come out and I get to do music together all the time. We make his records together, you know, in my studio. He's out on the road with me some, but you know, the kids, you know, we'll see what their lives end up as. But, and you know, Sarah is, she doesn't consider herself like a singer, but I know she's got this little singing spirit in her that nobody else in the world knows, but her writing is really spectacular. I would love to do something. And one day, I know she will with me one day if we get me and her write the right song for me and her to, like, say, duet on. But I guarantee at some point I will have at least a couple of the things that I've written with my little girl out because they are pretty special.
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0: Pfizer. 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

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We're featuring cuts from my just released Sunriser album all week long. Y'all tune in.

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0: John Ciambi in for Elena this week. Host this week is Lee Brice on Backstage Country. And not only have you been recording and touring, but you are, like a lot of peers in your business, an entrepreneur. Give us the lowdown on this Dolce Vita tequila and Loud Lemon, and then let me know if there's anything else in the works.
1: Well, I have, you know, music is what I get to do for a living, you know, and we do work hard at it. You know, we call it a job, but I mean, if you get to have a job that you love this much, it's, you really don't work a day in your life. But I also, you know, still got to look out for my future and stuff. And I've always loved to do different things. You know, I mean, I've got a couple of companies and things that I've been involved in, Dolce Vita, American Born Whiskey, and some of that stuff. These partners came to us. They're like, man, this kind of fits your brand right now. And they were just cool dudes that wanted to start something fun. And that's always, any sponsorship or anything I've ever done has always had to be organic. It's always had to fit who I am. I can't just go do something that I don't believe in, you know? And so they just were good people trying to do some cool stuff with a good brand. And then I've got some other things that I'm a part of. I've got a camo company coming out called Hidden. And I'm so shocked
0: that you have a camo.
1: Oh, yeah. Well, I'm just so excited about it because I get to go make it exactly how I want to make it. Put the pockets where I want to make it. I can make it waterproof. I can put the hood a little different. You know, I can make the boots and I can design it. So we really have had a lot of fun with that. And as far as, you know, say an entrepreneur, I don't know. I've got a few of those things like that in there. But it really is just truthfully me wanting to do other parts of things that I love, you know, whether it be hunting or fishing or, you know, going and getting my hands in some business opportunities. I think it's fun to kind of have another part of my life other than just the music business.
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1: Hey, y'all, it's Lee Bryce. Stick around, because we are going to share some new music that you are going to love. The Backstage Breakout single is coming your way in just a few on Backstage Country.
2: Let me

0: John Chombi sitting in for Elena, the new mama, here on Backstage Country. We're with our host this week, Lee Bryce. Well, let's go back to the beginning of your career real quick.
1: I don't know if I can remember all the way back there.
0: No, I can remember that. Just don't ask me what I had for breakfast.
1: Yeah.
0: I think the thing that a lot of people might not know about you, that before you were known, you wrote a number one song for Garth Brooks.
1: Oh.
0: I remember witnessing that. I remember seeing that happen. And more than a memory. Mm-hmm. And just the fact that this is when everybody got to know who Lee Bryce was. At that time, She Ain't Right was your first

0: single mm-hmm. was just out.
1: Yep.
0: And things were just starting to cook a little bit. Yep. But now all of a sudden, who's this Lee Brice guy? Mm-hmm. Well, he wrote More Than a Memory.
1: So right there in that time zone you're talking about, you know, first single coming out, I'm on the road visiting every radio mm-hmm. station in the whole country, you know, over a 11-12 week period. And I also had written a bunch of other songs, and I had a couple of them that were really special to me that were going to be my maybe next single, my next single. But when you get a call from like one of your biggest musical heroes and the biggest artist in the world, and he wants to record a song that you wrote, and you're, you know, 23 years old, it's like, yeah, duh. And so all of a sudden, this happens. Garth calls me. He records a song. He puts it out. It debuts at number one. And then there you go. I'm on this. Now I'm on the same radio tour, meeting radio people for the first time, trying to get my name out there, trying to get to know them. And then now they're going, hey, so whoa, you wrote this? I'm like, so that's a pretty good foot in the door to be able to start out a career.
0: I would say so. Wow.
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0: Mitchell's only live and local color radar weather for your overnight. Clear sky, lows around 55 and breezy. For your Tuesday, sunny and a high of 83, northwest winds 5 to 10. For Wednesday, looking at sunny and highs around 76, north winds 5 to 10. Thursday, mostly sunny, highs around 70. And Friday, mostly sunny, highs around 73. Weather details 24/7, you can find them by going to our Central Electric weather page. 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

0: What a great first day with Lee Brice here on Backstage Country. I'm John Chombi in for Elena. You up for another day of this?
1: I would not miss it. So much fun hanging out with y'all.

0: I'll be back tomorrow for more stories behind the songs on my new album, what's up with my tour, and a lot more.
1: 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So rest up. We'll see y'all back here tomorrow on Backstage Country.

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3: Hey there. John Chombi here sitting in for the new mama, Elena, as we welcome a brand new host to a brand new week of Backstage Country. He's had 9 number one songs. He's won 4 ACM awards, 2 CMA awards, just released a new album. We are glad to have him back. A big welcome to Lee Bryce.
4: Man, you're not usually the interviewer.
5: I really love this, John. All right, I'm so ready for this. I'm happy to be here with you, brother, and all these amazing listeners. My best wishes to Elena. Oh, my goodness. What a crazy, crazy thing. Congratulations, darling. I plan to tell lots of stories behind my just-released album, Sunriser, and my tour, and a whole lot more.
3: 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So let's get this show

0: This is John Chombi. Elena is out for another couple of weeks as the new mama. This is Backstage Country. We have this week's host, Lee Brice, with us. And Lee just released the album Sunriser. Mm-hmm. Tell us how that all came together, because I know it started with an EP and then it's moved out.
1: Well, it started, a little clarity on that. It started as an album, okay? And the album is actually titled something else. It was actually titled You, Me, and My Guitar. But because of the fact that this album is like almost 4 years in the works, my records always are a reflection of where I'm at in my life, right? And wherever that is, with my family, with music, nostalgia, music, anything. So these couple of years went by and the album was kind of done. And then I randomly got on this writing tear and wrote like 8 songs in 3 days. And all of them reflected where I'm at, like where I was like recently, where I'm at in my life recently. And I thought, I've got to have these songs a part of this album, because my albums always reflect where I'm at in my life. So we went from a 6-17 song record that was called You, Me, and My Guitar. And then writing those songs I told you about, all these new ones, it was because we stayed up all night long riding on the road, and we saw the sun come up every morning writing these songs. And one morning I thought to myself, and I talked to my bus driver while we're watching the sun come up, I said, you know what? I said, I just had sort of a revelation. I was like, anybody can see a sunset. Pretty much anybody can get off work and go drive. Oh, there's a sunset, you know. But you got to earn a sunrise, one way or the other, whether you are somebody who gets up early and goes to work early and sees that sun come up and they keep making this world go around for the rest of us. Mm-hmm. Or maybe you're going hunting, you're fishing, and you're enjoying God's country. Or the other side of it, where you stay up all night long, the all-nighters, which is the other part of this whole album. And either way, though, no matter how you cut the cake, you got to earn a sunrise. And so that now became, to me, that just made it feel more like this is the new album title, Sunriser, All-Nighter. And so with all those new songs, it now turned into a 32-song record instead of a 16-17-song record.
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0: Mitchell's only live and local color radar weather for your overnight. Clear sky, lows around 55 and breezy. For your Tuesday, sunny and a high of 83, northwest winds 5 to 10. For Wednesday, looking at sunny and highs around 76, north winds 5 to 10. Thursday, mostly sunny, highs around 70. And Friday, mostly sunny, highs around 73. Weather details 24/7, you can find them by going to our Central Electric weather page. 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

Hey, y'all, it's Lee Bryce. Stick around, because we are going to share some new music that you are going to love. The Backstage Breakout single is coming your way in just a few on Backstage Country.

0: John Chomby in for Elena, and we're backstage country. Elena back in a couple of weeks. She's a new mama. We have our host this week, Lee Brice, with us. And Lee, I could not sit here and talk to you without talking football.
1: Okay.
0: You're a Clemson alum.
1: Uh-huh.
0: I'm going to get into this. You were on the Tiger football team. We know that.
1: Yeah.
0: No secret you're a big fan. And it's no secret this year that the Clemson glory days might be behind them. How are you dealing with this Clemson football this year?
1: Well, you know, it sucks, you know. But the worst song I ever wrote in my life was a song that talked about tailgating for your favorite team. But they always lost. They just always lost.
0: Right.
1: And the song was called "The Odds Are Bad, But the Stakes Are Good."
0: Well, that's great.
1: So the thing is you love your team no matter what, you know. And there's a lot of things that have changed in college football, big time. I mean, I'm not a fan of kind of the world of college football. I don't think it'll ever be the same now, you know. And so

0: with that being said, traditions of schools, it's kind of almost coming to an end too, because it's like there's not a lot of commitment and like devotion. That worries me a little bit about teaching our young people about once you commit to something, you commit, you know. Mm-hmm. Hopefully they'll get some rules around that kind of stuff to help it out, you know, as far as that whole situation. But Clemson is always going to be my boys. And you say behind you, you know, that the glory days are behind us. I mean, all that says to me is that that means they're in front of us too, you know.
1: True Clemson fan. There it is.
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0: Mitchell's only live and local color radar weather for your overnight. Clear sky, lows around 55 and breezy. For your Tuesday, sunny and a high of 83, northwest winds 5 to 10. For Wednesday, looking at sunny and highs around 76, north winds 5 to 10. Thursday, mostly sunny, highs around 70. And Friday, mostly sunny, highs around 73. Weather details 24/7, you can find them by going to our Central Electric weather page. 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
2: Mitchell's only live and local color radar weather for your overnight. Clear sky, lows around 55 and breezy. For your Tuesday, sunny and a high of 83, northwest winds 5 to 10. For Wednesday, looking at sunny and highs around 76, north winds 5 to 10. Thursday, mostly sunny, highs around 70. And Friday, mostly sunny, highs around 73. 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

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Mitchell's only live and local color radar weather for your overnight. Clear sky, lows around 55 and breezy. For your Tuesday, sunny and a high of 83, northwest winds 5 to 10. For Wednesday, looking at sunny and highs around 76, north winds 5 to 10. Thursday, mostly sunny, highs around 70. And Friday, mostly sunny, highs around 73. Weather details 24/7. 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

be at some party. She'd show up and I'd be walking out. Or across some parking lot, hiding behind her sister. I'd look up, she'd be at the red light beside me in that white Maxima with the sticker on the back. I'd act

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6: Mitchell's only live and local color radar weather for your overnight. Clear sky, lows around 55 and breezy. For your Tuesday, sunny and a high of 83, northwest winds 5 to 10. For Wednesday, looking at sunny and highs around 76, north winds 5 to 10. Thursday, mostly sunny, highs around 70. And Friday, mostly sunny, highs around 73. 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

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Mitchell's only live and local color radar weather for your overnight. Clear sky, lows around 55 and breezy. For your Tuesday, sunny and a high of 83, northwest winds 5 to 10. For Wednesday, looking at sunny and highs around 76, north winds 5 to 10. Thursday, mostly sunny, highs around 70. And Friday, mostly sunny, highs around 73. Weather details 24/7, you can find them by going to our Central Electric weather page. 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
4: Mitchell's Only Live and Local Color Radar Weather for your overnight. Clear sky, lows around 55 and breezy. For your Tuesday, sunny and a high of 83, northwest winds 5 to 10. For Wednesday, looking at sunny and highs around 76, north winds 5 to 10. Thursday, mostly sunny, highs around 70. And Friday, mostly sunny, highs around 73. 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
1: Mitchell's only live and local color radar weather for your overnight. Clear sky, lows around 55 and breezy. For your Tuesday, sunny and a high of 83, northwest winds 5 to 10. For Wednesday, looking at sunny and highs around 76, north winds 5 to 10. Thursday, mostly sunny, highs around 70. And Friday, mostly sunny, highs around 73. Weather details 24/7, you can find them by going to our Central Electric weather page. 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
1: All right, folks, let's get started. Parents, thanks for coming. As many of you know, I'm Coach Mather. Tonight I want to talk about the season, of which I only have one expectation, that everybody gets stronger. When I say get stronger, I'm not referring solely to physical strength. Sure, we'll be in the weight room, we'll be running stairs, but we're also going to focus on developing mental toughness and grit, because those

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3: Mitchell's only live and local color radar weather for your overnight. Clear sky, lows around 55 and breezy. For your Tuesday, sunny and a high of 83, northwest winds 5 to 10. For Wednesday, looking at sunny and highs around 76, north winds 5 to 10. Thursday, mostly sunny, highs around 70. And Friday, mostly sunny, highs around 73. Weather details 24/7, you can find them by going to our Central Electric weather page. 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

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Audubon.

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0: 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That's because birds are more than birds. They're symbols, sentinels that reveal the health of our planet and our people. 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Audubon is a place where birds matter, where habitats are protected, where communities are engaged, and where change takes flight. Because at Audubon, hope begins with birds. Progress begins with birds. It all begins with birds. Audubon.
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1: Mitchell's Only Live and Local Color Radar weather for your overnight. Clear sky, lows around 55 and breezy. For your Tuesday, sunny and a high of 83, northwest winds 5 to 10. For Wednesday, looking at sunny and highs around 76, north winds 5 to 10. Thursday, mostly sunny, highs around 70. And Friday, mostly sunny, highs around 73. 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

Montana sky. 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
3: Mitchell's only live and local color radar weather for your overnight. Clear sky, lows around 55 and breezy. For your Tuesday, sunny and a high of 83, northwest winds 5 to 10. For Wednesday, looking at sunny and highs around 76, north winds 5 to 10. Thursday, mostly sunny, highs around 70. And Friday, mostly sunny, highs around 73. Weather details 24/7. 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

Mitchell's only live and local color radar weather for your overnight. Clear sky, lows around 55 and breezy. For your Tuesday, sunny and a high of 83, northwest winds 5 to 10. For Wednesday, looking at sunny and highs around 76, north winds 5 to 10. Thursday, mostly sunny, highs around 70. And Friday, mostly sunny, highs around 73. 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
3: From the Mitchell Now News Desk, I'm Morgan McCarthy. We'll begin with hunters. If you've been out in the woods, you may know that we have quite a busy stretch here for fall hunting calendar. The first two major pheasant season openers are coming up this weekend, and the state's resident-only pheasant hunt runs Saturday, October 10th through Monday the 12th, and that's followed just 5 days later by the traditional pheasant opener, which is Saturday, October 17th. During that traditional season, shooting hours start at 10 a.m. Central Time to sunset, and the daily limit is 3 rooster pheasants with a possession limit of 15 that accumulates at 3 birds per day. Several other fall seasons are already underway, and that includes our archery deer, prairie grouse, gray partridge, mourning dove, and firearms antelope. Hunters, just a reminder, you're encouraged to double-check license, hunting areas, current regulations, and that all happens through South Dakota Game, Fish, and Parks. You can get the refresher online at our website, MitchellNow.com. Well, an institution in the state for over a century is closing doors. Shipley's Garment Spa is closing after serving customers in the Sioux Falls area for 124 years. The final day of production will be later this month on the 22nd of October, and the office will remain open for pickups and phone calls through early November. The company issued a statement to customers saying it was an absolute blessing to have been part of the community since 1902. They cited an employee shortage, health issues, and economic challenges as the reasons for closing the historic business. And politically, a Democratic candidate town hall is scheduled for this evening in Mitchell, with the Davidson County Democrats hosting the event starting at 5 this evening at the Corn Palace. The town hall

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3: ABC News, I'm Sherry Preston. President Trump on the campaign trail with the midterm elections exactly 1 month away.
4: During a political rally in Nebraska Monday night, President Trump saying higher costs in the U.S., a small price to pay for a non-nuclear Iran, which could take out a city. Then,
5: let him take out Los Angeles. Let him take out San Diego.
4: Reacting, California Governor Gavin Newsom said Trump was deranged and dangerous. Los Angeles Mayor Karen Bass suggested the remarks could potentially compromise our safety. And San Diego Mayor Todd Gloria said that his city is not collateral damage. Dave Packer, ABC News.
3: On the campus of Cornell University. Chance of justice for Jane Doe following the allegations of gang rape. A woman calling herself Jane Doe suing the Ivy League school over what happened 2 years ago at the Chi Phi frat house. Televangelist Jim Baker has died at age 86. He and his wife Tammy Faye built an evangelical empire, lost it all over a sex scandal and financial crimes.
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1: Like I need an excuse to eat tacos. I mean, 7 days a week normally, but hey, it is National Taco Day, and it's also the CarQuest Morning Show. Good morning to you. Enjoy your tacos if you wish. Just think of me. I'm wasting away here in the studio. All I have is string cheese and coffee. That's all right. It's all right. Good morning to you. Hope you're enjoying your Wheaties or whatever. Hey, as we roll through your morning, we got to take a look at your weather. We're looking at sunny today and a high of 85. Those southwest winds 5 to 10. Tonight's going to be clear sky and lows around 50. Now, for Wednesday, you're looking at cloudy and a high around 77. Northwest winds 5 to 10. Thursday, mostly sunny. Highs around 71 and 77 and mostly sunny for our Friday. Weather details 24/7. 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Right now, 58 in Mitchell. We've got those winds about 10 miles an hour from the south. Hey, we got our sunrise this morning, 7:35 to kick you off or kick you into gear. There you go. I'll go with that. Also, don't forget mosquito control spraying coming up tonight. We got the city doing that community-wide mosquito control via two trucks mounted with the spraying units. It's going to kick off at 7 o'clock tonight. So if you need more details, cityofmitchellsd.org. And we're moving through your morning. Country Gold to start us all off with. How about Diamond Rio? Love a Little Stronger right here on KMIT.

0: came on right here on KMIT. It is the CarQuest Morning Show. Good morning to you. Rolling right through your 6 o'clock hour. Good day to you as we roll right through. I got to tell you, you know, bills, and more bills. We've got them right now. Everything's going up, of course. And we've been talking about our water bills in Mitchell and the surrounding area going up with all the infrastructure we've done over the last couple of years. And yeah, the bill's just gotten out of control. But you can kind of keep track.
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0: There you go, an up-and-comer. It's Zach John King. Get the drinking right here on KMIT. Don't mind if I do, if I have another cup of coffee this morning. I started kind of early this morning. I'm sure you probably did as well if you're listening. And as we roll right through this morning, good morning to you. The coffee is flowing. And as the CarQuest morning show continues, our good friends at CarQuest, well, they keep you busy. That's right, because you know you've got work.
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4: 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We're looking at your Central Electric weather, and we are looking at sunny for today. Man, highs around 85. Southwest winds about 5 to 10. And now, for tonight, mostly clear sky, lows around 50. Now, for Wednesday, cloudy and lows around 77. Northwest winds still around only 5 to 10. Thursday, mostly sunny, highs around 71. And Friday, mostly sunny, with highs around 77. Weather details 24/7. 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As we work our way through the morning, we're looking outside at our temps. We are 55 now in Huron, 60 in winter. We got Sioux Falls at 59 and 58 right now in Mitchell. We're also looking at our sunrise officially this morning at 7:35. We've got those winds about 5 miles an hour from the south. They got them gusting up to around 9, so not too much on the winds. Coming up for you, well, we're going to talk a little bit, just a little bit, about the farm bills and more. We've got your market updates coming up from yesterday and all the closing markets and more. Right now, Chris Stapleton, as we kick off your morning. And, of course, once again, here you go with Broken Halos right here on KMIT.

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2: Everybody's got a problem, so do I. But we ain't gonna solve them on a Saturday night. I just put a paycheck in the bank.

0: All My Exes. There you go with Lauren Alania right here on KMIT. Rolling right through your morning. Good morning to you. We're on the backside of your 6 o'clock hour for your Tuesday. And as we roll through it, hey, well, we've got your market updates, your closing markets from yesterday from the Farmers Trading Company of Mitchell. Also, your closing grain bids from yesterday. And talking about your ag news for a moment, well, the Farm Bill is the big news. Farmers could be waiting until after November's election for final action on the new federal farm bill. Now, House Agriculture Committee Chairman Glenn Thompson says House and Senate negotiators continue working through differences in their respective proposals. Major issues include nutrition programs and agricultural policy provisions. Year-round E15 ethanol sales also remains part of the negotiations. Congress is currently in recess, meaning the significant farm bill activity is increasingly likely during a lame duck session following November's election. We'll keep you up to date on that right here at KMIT, MitchellNow.com, and we've got the Farmers Trading Company.
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4: Hello, everyone. Vince Boddicker, Farmers Trading, with the commodity wrap-up review for Monday. Well, the cattle market ended up lower across the board, 110 to 160, lower in the fed cattle, 77 to 267, lower in the feeders. Just not a lot of news in here. Cash last week pretty much steady in the north, a couple bucks higher in the south. One would call it steady for this week. Maybe a little bit weaker. I think a lot of that's going to depend on what the board does. We did see some increase in prices in boxed beef on Monday, which was good and supportive, but really did not come back over to the board side. Looking at the hogs, you know, with the exception of October, that was down 2 cents. Everybody else was 82 to 210 higher, so a good day, second day in a row after a nice reversal higher on Fridays. Good possibility. I think that we may have those fall harvest time October lows in. Let's see if it works that way. Cash hogs a little higher in that product market. Let's call it moderate movement on that product. So all in all, not a bad situation. We got some record longs in those, record shorts in the hog market. If we get those guys deciding they want to get out, we can maybe get a pretty good push in here. Grain side of things, for the most part, higher, not as vibrant as they were early in the session, but Kansas City wheat going to be 6 to 7 higher, Minneapolis, let's call it 8 to 11 higher. Oats market really started out slow and not doing much and then came back and let's call it 7 to 9 higher there, right near highs of the day. The other markets weren't even close to the highs of the day. Corn market probably the quietest, half a cent lower in that DEIS. The rest of those markets unchanged to 0.75 cents higher, so really quiet. Bean market we're going to call 2 to 4 higher. They were 20 higher, right at 20 higher shortly after the open, so a big back off there. Meal market, let's call it 30 to 80 lower across the board, 70 to 80 higher in the bean oil, some spreading on that end. USDA did announce the sale of 129,000 tons of corn to Mexico, 104,000 tons of beans to unknown, otherwise quiet there. Have to see just what we come up with on USDA's report on how harvest progress was coming and wheat planting and all those things, but not sure that's going to be any big factor. I think upcoming weather probably more so than anything. And that has been our commodity wrap-up review for Monday. If we could be of any further help to anyone, please give us a call at Farmers Trading, 996-6500.
5: 105.9 KMIT. It's time now for your local market updates from the elevators across the KMIT region and your closing grain bids for your Monday. Starting off, the Farmers Alliance of Mitchell, their corn closed at 442, soybeans at 1235, winter wheat at 628. Farmers Alliance of Corsica's corn closed at 432, soybeans at 1225, winter wheat at 613. Dakota Plains Ag Center of Tripp's corn closed at 447, soybeans at 1236. Poet Research Center's corn closed at 452. Agtegra of Alpena's corn closed at 427, soybeans at 1216, winter wheat at 647, and spring wheat at 633. NuGen Energy of Marion, their corn closed at 447. Kaler Grain's corn closed at 447, soybeans at 1235, and winter wheat at 632. Parkston Grain and Feeds corn closed at 447, soybeans at 1235, and winter wheat

0: at 6:32. Cargill Agorizins of Emery's corn closed at 4:47 and soybeans at 12:36. And final would be Poet Mitchell. Their corn closed at 4:44. And that was a rundown of your local market updates from the elevators across the KMIT region and your closing grain bids from your Monday.
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3: From the Mitchell Now News Desk, I'm Morgan McCarthy. We're less than a month away from the November election, and the American Civil Liberties Union is recruiting election observers for that. Training sessions for volunteers will be held at various locations in the state and online throughout the month. Elections observers may be asked questions regarding absentee ballots, voter ID requirements, and voter qualifications. More information can be found on the ACLU of South Dakota's website. Well, South Dakota ranchers are pushing back against the Trump administration's decision to import beef to try to lower prices. Laura Hatch reports.
4: The president has authorized reduced tariffs on more than 660 million pounds of imported lean beef trimmings. Tanya Sveck and her husband own a farm that raises and sells grass-fed beef directly to consumers in eastern South Dakota. She says when Trump announced the imports in August, her farm saw an uptick in sales.
5: We work with a particular niche where people are looking to connect with a farmer that they trust to meet a certain standard that they're looking for. So in some ways, it makes sense that this would drive up our demand because people are more unsure of what's out there, what's available to them as consumers in the store.
4: Her experience aside, Sveck thinks the beef imports won't help American farmers. She supports mandatory country of origin labeling, or MCOOL, which has seen a renewed push since Trump's executive action on August 26th. Trump says he made the move to help lower beef prices in the U.S. According to an American Farm Bureau Federation analysis, the imports haven't meaningfully lowered the cost of beef since the imports began on September 1st. I'm Laura Hatch reporting.
3: And that's the latest from the MitchellNow.com News Center.
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0: ABC News. I'm Sherry Preston. Amid protests at Cornell over allegations of rape at frat 2 years ago, we're now hearing from some of those involved. ABC News has obtained recordings of phone calls that the victim, identified as Jane Doe, made afterward. ABC's Peter Haralambos.
1: In the 2 days before she actually reported this to the Cornell University Police Department, she called three of the men who allegedly assaulted her and asked them in some ways to recount the evening in their own words. She secretly recorded these phone calls and basically asked them to help her better understand what happened that evening.
0: President Trump signing an order that would allow diesel that is usually only permitted on farms to be used on the roads that, he says, could bring down prices. Longtime televangelist Jim Baker has died at the age of 86. The empire he built with wife Tammy Faye crumbled after he admitted that he had an affair. Students are again protesting in France, blocking schools, demanding more money be spent on education. This is a.
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3: 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Good morning to you in your 7 o'clock hour. Waiting for the sun to rise. Like we said, 7:35, the official sunrise time. We're going to be sunny today and a high of 85. Looking at those southwest winds, only about 5 to 10 throughout the day. Tonight, mostly clear sky and lows around 50. Then for our Wednesday, we'll look for cloudy and highs around 77. Those northwest winds about 5 to 10 again. Thursday, mostly sunny, highs around 71. 77 and mostly sunny again for our Friday. And Saturday, a high around 84 and sunny. Weather details 24/7. 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Right now, we're looking outside the weather window at 58 in Winter, 56 in Chamberlain, 57 in Sioux Falls. Right now, 56 in Mitchell. We've got those winds from the southwest right now, gusting up to around 10. Hey, don't forget, we'll have more details coming up throughout the day about the mosquito control spraying they're going to be doing tonight here in Mitchell. We'll have the details coming up. In the meantime, between time, Eric Pasley. It's not Friday night, but we can make it feel like that. It's right here on KMIT on the CarQuest Morning Show.

0: Mitchell area. We've got the mosquito trucks are going to be out spraying starting at 7 p.m. tonight. Make sure you got your windows closed, got the dogs and cats inside and more, and the husband as well. Don't forget that. Of course, it's going to be kicking off community-wide tonight at 7. You can catch out more details, citymitchellsd.org. Also, we've got the water shutoff notice for Wednesday again as they're doing a water valve replacement again on the east side of South Miller and Vincent Place. They'll have all kinds of areas affected. You can check out the full details again right there at citymitchellsd.org as well. We've got the details there for you. Hey, as we do move through your morning, we keep you up to date, everything going on. Also, well, we're in October, spooky season. I love the spooky season. And it's also the time for tricks and sometimes treats. And, well, during a homecoming week, high school athletic coach in Illinois, I tell you what, I do like my Ring camera. That's right. He caught students TPing his house on his Ring camera and responded to them through the speaker, which is one of my favorite things to do when people are up there messing around at the house. So,
1: hello, boys.
2: Guys!
3: What's up, Mr. Miley?
2: Jacob!
1: Make sure you do a nice job.
3: They're all in the trees right now. I got the front porch.
1: All right. Have fun. Be safe. Good win.
0: One of the things that's funny about it, though, is that he wrote in his story that he's the guy who gives out, well, laps. You know, when people are running for in high school, you know, when you got to go run laps and stuff like that, he's the guy who does that. So TP in his house may not be the best idea unless you've got the stamina for it. But anyway, he had a good attitude on it, though. I mean, after all, it's just toilet paper. Relax. It's not like it's during the pandemic. Toilet paper's not gold anymore. Hey, as we roll through your morning, good morning to you. We got your full sports details coming up, brought to you by Sodak Sports.
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1: From the MitchellNow.com sports desk, I'm Mike Kelly with your Tuesday morning sports update. For the Mitchell Colonels, well, girls soccer, Mitchell's season is on the line tonight. Number 14 Colonels, 4-8-1, travel to face number 3 Rapid City Stevens in the Class AA Sodak 16 at 7 p.m. Central. Mitchell closed the regular season with a 2-0 win over West Central. In boys golf, the second and final round of the Class AA State Tournament begins this morning at Lee Park Golf Course in Aberdeen. Mitchell senior Asher Dannenbring is tied for the individual lead after shooting a 1-under-70 on Monday. Mitchell is 13th in the team standings after an opening round of 3-19. In football, Mitchell is now 4-2 after beating number 3 Watertown 23-22 in double overtime on Friday. Next up is a road game against number 2 T Area Friday at 6 p.m. That game carried on Pure Oldies 103.5, pureoldies1035.com, and on the Mitchell Now app. Mitchell Volleyball improved to 7-8 after beating Spearfish 3-1 and sweeping Douglas 3-0 on Saturday. The Colonels head west Friday to face Rapid City Central at 6:30 p.m. Central Time, followed by Rapid City Stevens Saturday at 12:30 p.m. In girls tennis, the Colonels head to Rapid City for a Class AA State Tournament Thursday and Friday. Mitchell was second in the ESD meet with individual conference titles from Charlie Sipple and Elliot Smith, plus Sipple and Taryn Bulchi in doubles. For Dakota Wesleyan in women's soccer from Monday night, DWU beat Dakota State 7-1. The Tigers erupted for 5 second-half goals and improved to 3-2-4 on the season. DWU plays Concordia Saturday at 1 p.m. On the men's side of soccer, DWU is 4-3-1 after a 2-0 win over Hastings on Saturday. The Tigers play Concordia Saturday at 3:30 p.m. In volleyball, number 12 Dakota Wesleyan is 15-5 overall and 4-4 in the GPAC after beating College of St. Mary in 5 sets and sweeping Mount Marty. The Tigers host Doan on Friday at 7:30 p.m., then Hastings Saturday at 5 p.m. during the homecoming week. And for football, Dakota Wesleyan Tigers fell to number 7 Morningside 56-20 Saturday and dropped to 3-3 overall, 3-2 in the GPAC. DWU hosts Concordia Saturday at 1:30 p.m. for homecoming. That game can be heard on KMIT, KMIT.com, and on the Mitchell Now app with the voice of the Tigers, Rod Patterson, doing the play-by-play. In Major League Baseball, from Monday's American League games, they put two teams on the brink of advancing. White Sox beat the Guardians 4-3. Chicago now leads the ALDS 2-0. The Rays beat the Yankees 5-2. Tampa Bay also leads in the ALDS 2-0. Tonight in the National League, the Dodgers will be at the Braves. Game 3 set for 5 p.m. Central Time. That series is tied 1-1. The Brewers will be at the Padres for Game 3 at 8:30 tonight, Central Time. Milwaukee leads 2-0 and can clinch a trip to the NLCS tonight. Monday Night Football, Atlanta hammered New Orleans 45-24. Michael Penix Jr. threw for 223 yards, while Bijan Robinson rushed for 145 yards, and Brian Robinson scored 3 rushing touchdowns. Coming up, Tampa Bay will visit Dallas Thursday night at 7:15 Central Time. And a reminder that the Mitchell Quarterback Club will be getting together on Wednesday. And special guests will be Jeff Van Leer of Bridgewater Emory Ethan Football, Tom Culver of Bonham Football, and Bruce Hansen of Platte Geddes Football. The Mitchell Quarterback Club meets every Wednesday night at Bradley's Pub and Grill in downtown Mitchell. The meeting starts at 6:30 p.m. with the doors to the meeting opening at 5:30. From the MitchellNow.com sports desk, this has been Mike Kelly with your Tuesday morning sports update.
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0: They're all going through whatever they're going through with relationships. 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Anyway, as we work our way through your day, thanks for keeping us on your radio. 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Hey, as we work our way through your morning, and good morning to you. Today's a big day in, well, I guess you would say entertainment news. One of the biggest entertainment mergers in history expected to officially close today. Paramount Skydance is completing its acquisition of Warner Brothers Discovery, with a combined company taking the Skydance Corporation. David Ellison will serve as chairman and CEO of, Paramount Pictures, Warner Brothers, HBO, CBS, CNN, DC Studios. Maybe we'll see a good movie come out of DC after a while. Also, HBO Max and Paramount Plus and streaming services. Oh, does that mean HBO is going to change its app again? That's terrible. Anyway, shares of the company expect to go on sale today. I can't afford any, but I'd like to. It'd be nice. I always see that. Oh, I'd love to have some shares of that. Why don't we give shares of stocks to each other for Christmas? I think that'd be a lot better present down the long run, wouldn't it? Pretty much. Yeah. There you go. Buy some stocks for me, and let's see how it all turns out down the road. That might be the only way I can retire. Hey, as we roll through your day, we got Russell Dickerson coming up for you, Zach Top, and we've also got a rundown of your weather.
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3: 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There we go. It is the CarQuest Morning Show. Good morning to you. Take a look at your Central Electric weather real quick. Sunny today, high of 85, and southwest winds about 5 to 10. Take a look at tonight. Well, mostly clear sky, lows around 50. For Wednesday, we're going to be cloudy and highs of 77. Northwest winds 5 to 10. Thursday, 71 and mostly sunny. And Friday, going to be 77 again and mostly sunny. So a good-looking week. 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We're up to 55 in Mitchell. We've got those winds about 9 miles an hour from the southwest. Hey, as we roll through your morning, and good morning to you, we'll talk a little bit about some movies right around the corner. Of course, some stories about the movies that are in the theaters, some that

Serving Mitchell at Southeast South Dakota with good people and great country. Jess in the Afternoon on 105.9 JMIT.

Scotty McCreery, and this is it right here on KMRT. I love seeing that song performed at the Corn Palace a couple years ago. Hey, it's the CarQuest Morning Show. Good morning to you. Stella Lefty on the way for you. Also, we've got Luke Bryan and more as well. Also got your birthdays and anniversaries for this Tuesday coming up, brought to you by Blarney's right around the corner. Talking about some movies for just a second. Now, I'm not saying don't go out and see it. I'm just saying it's not doing too well. Tom Cruise has suffered one of his weakest box office openings of his career. The movie Digger opened with only about $8 million domestically, another $12 million internationally, roughly $20 million worldwide. That's a rough start for a movie carrying a production budget around $100 million. Really? For this movie? I was like, going, oh, okay. Meanwhile, Verity, starring Dakota Johnson and Anne Hathaway, have won all the accolades this weekend, of course, being the top movie. It only costs like about $16 million to make, so it's doing quite much better than $100 million for Digger. Really? Oh, geez. Artificial is getting some early buzz, this year's most unusual movie, generating major attention following some film festivals. Andrew Garfield of Spider-Man fame. He's playing the OpenAI CEO Sam Altman in the movie Artificial. Early reactions are particularly

0: particularly strong, saying that his acting is really good in this and playing the creepiness of Altman. Yeah, there you go. James Gunn already writing his next movie. Of course, he doesn't take much of a breather. DC Studios chief is already writing films for release of Superman Man of Tomorrow. Gunn has already assembled cuts for upcoming Superman sequels, been completed, and Superman Man of Tomorrow is scheduled to be out in theaters July 9th, 2027. I'm actually looking forward to it. I enjoyed the last one. So Supergirl 2, I like that one as well. Hey, as we work our way through your day, thanks for keeping us on your radio. We're just throwing a little entertainment out at you. We've got your birthdays and more coming up at the top of the hour right here on KMIT.
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1: Happy birthday to you. It's the birthdays, it's the anniversaries, and it's right here on KMIT, all brought to you by Blarney's. 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And don't forget, well, today being Tuesday, free coffee with your breakfast meal. 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Of course, the big ones from 11 till 2. And then from 5 till 10 tonight, $2 off their smash burgers. 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Hey, we're taking a look at our birthdays on the national front for today. Former REO Speedwagon singer, can't fight this feeling anymore, Kevin Cronlin, 75. Los Lobos, David Hidalgo, is 72. Pro Football Hall of Famer and former NFL coach, Tony Dungy, is 71. Actress Elizabeth Shue, Karate Kid, Back to the Future, Cobra Kai, she is 63 today. The Pink Ranger, that's right, actress and former Power Ranger, Amy Jo Johnson, 56 today, and Stranger Things actor Brett Gelman. It's the big 5-0 today. I'm trying to remember which one he is. Which one is he? 5-0 and Brett. Somebody Google Brett Gelman for me real quick. Anyway, as we roll through, we got to take a look at our local birthdays for today, and let's start it all off for Charlie Banworth. Happy birthday to you today. Also looking at birthdays today, actually an anniversary. We've got Tom and Julie Flowers celebrating today, so happy anniversary to you guys. Also looking for birthdays and anniversaries, we've got an anniversary for Kyle and Pam Dykstra for today. And we're also looking at, we got to look here real quick. I got to see the list. Ryan and Sarah Remmel celebrating their anniversary today. Got a lot of anniversaries today. Good for you guys. Also looking at Randy Van Zee celebrating a birthday. Jay and Mary DeWard celebrating their anniversary. Matt and Christine Mills also with that big old anniversary today. We're looking on our list as we continue on. We've got Shirley Burmeister celebrating a birthday today as well. And we've got Cliff Kogel celebrating a birthday. Nathan Sandland celebrating a birthday. And Eric and Betsy Schroeder also celebrating their 8th anniversary today. Well, we go looking around on our list and see who's going to get themselves a lunch break today from our good friends out there at Blarney's. And today, well, I think we're going to go ahead and make it Randy Van Zee. Randy, you get a squeeze of Louise today. And a big old happy birthday going out to you. We got a lunch break from our good friends at Blarney's. Don't forget, if you want to be on the birthday list, all you got to do is email us. It's simple. Just go to mike@kmit.com. That's mike@kmit.com.
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4: From the Mitchell Now News Desk, I'm Morgan McCarthy. Well, Mitchell residents, you'll want to note a couple of changes to city services next Monday for Native American Awareness Day. The city of Mitchell says one particular thing is garbage collection. That will start at 7 a.m. Monday, October 12th, and then will be completed by noon. So if you're a resident that has Monday pickup, you may want to make sure your garbage is ready a little bit earlier than usual. Now, the Mitchell City Landfill will also close at noon on Monday. Both changes, again, in observance of Native American Awareness Day. Well, across the state, four South Dakota communities are getting a boost for road improvements, and that's thanks to more than $2.3 million in state economic development grants. Looking at the amounts, the grants range from about $556,000 to the maximum $600,000. State transportation officials say the projects are designed to strengthen local economies and support growth in our rural communities. And are there changes on tap with your water? Mitchell residents looking to keep a closer eye on water bills have a city tool that could help catch possible leaks. The Get My Meter Info portal lets you track water consumption by the hour, day, or month and set alerts for unusually high usage or possible leaks. Residents can register using the account number on your city utility bill and then choose to receive alerts by text, email, or phone. The service can be accessed online or through its mobile app, and you can find more details with a stop at MitchellNow.com. And royalty has been crowned. And a familiar name here to Mitchell, congratulations to Lizzie Tyler and Joseph Valor. They were named the DWU Homecoming Royalty for this year as they crowned Blue and White Day's Homecoming Royalty on Monday night during coronation ceremonies. Congratulations. And that's the latest from the MitchellNow.com News Center.
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1: Sarah Woolman, age 84 of Ethan, passed away peacefully Saturday, October 3rd, 2026, in her home under hospice care at New Elm Springs Colony. Funeral services will be at 2 p.m. Tuesday, October 6th, at New Elm Springs Colony in Ethan. Arrangements by the Bittner Funeral Chapel. Loreen C. Yerke, age 105, went to her heavenly home on Sunday, October 4th, 2026, at Westcota Manor in Weston Springs. Funeral services will be Monday, October 12th at 11 a.m., with visitation beginning at 10 a.m. at Hope Lutheran Church in Delmont. Arrangements by the Cohen Brothers Funeral Home. Kathleen Ann Behrend, age 74, went to her heavenly home on Friday, October 2nd, 2026, at Avera Heart Hospital in Sioux Falls. Memorial Mass will be Friday, October 9th, at 9:30 a.m. at Sacred Heart Catholic Church in Parkston. Visitation will be Thursday, October 8th, from 5 until 7 p.m., with a 7 p.m. prayer service at Sacred Heart Catholic Church in Parkston. Arrangements by the Kane Brothers Funeral Home in Parkston. Daniel Schoenfelder, age 58, of Scotland, passed away on Wednesday, September 30th, 2026. Visitation will be Wednesday, October 7th, from 5 until 7 p.m. at the Bittner Funeral Chapel with a 6:30 p.m. prayer service. Beverly Lyman, age 90, of Mitchell, passed away peacefully Saturday, September 26, 2026, at her home in Countryside Living in Mitchell. Funeral services will be at 10:30 a.m. Saturday, October 10th, at First Lutheran Church in Mitchell. Arrangements by the Bittner Funeral Chapel. Nancy Wollett, age 63, of Mitchell, passed away on Saturday, September 26, 2026, at Aurora Brule Nursing Home in White Lake. Visitation will be Friday, October 23rd, from 5 until 7 p.m. at the Bittner Funeral Chapel with a 6:30 p.m. prayer service. Marvin James Reinfield, age 71, went to his heavenly home Monday, September 28th, 2026, at his home under hospice care, surrounded by family. A memorial service will be held Tuesday, October 6th at 2 p.m. at the Kane Brothers Funeral Home in Armour. Visitation will be 1 hour prior to the service from 1 until 2 p.m. at the funeral home. Burial will take place at Pleasant Ridge Cemetery following the service. Following the burial, the family invites everyone to join them for a time of sharing memories and a meal at the Blue Moon in Armour. Arrangements by the Kane Brothers Funeral Home in Armour. Barbara Ann Mint, age 82, passed away peacefully on September 21st, 2026, in Gilbert, Arizona. Funeral Mass will be held at 10:30 a.m. Friday, October 9th, at Mary Magdalene Catholic Church in Gilbert, Arizona. Burial will be at 11 a.m. Friday, October 30th, in Mitzvah Cemetery in Plankton.
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2: ABC News, I'm Sherry Preston. President Trump campaigning in Nebraska, signing off on an order to allow a type of tax-free diesel normally restricted to farms to be used on the roads. That could bring down prices. He also talked about keeping Iran from getting a nuclear weapon and joked about an Iranian attack.
3: It's a small price to pay for keeping the world safe, keeping our country safe. They can take out a city. Let them take out Los Angeles. Let them take out San Diego. This is a very small price to pay.
2: Health officials keeping an eye on Russia after reports of a case of pneumonic plague killing a lab worker in Siberia. Former White House COVID response coordinator Dr. Ashish Jha.
4: If it was a vial broke, somebody got infected, it would be unlikely that it would lead to a quarantining and monitoring of 200 people. So that makes me concerned that there might be something else happening.
2: This is ABC.
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1: 105.9 KMIT. We got the sunshine. We're going to keep it all day long. Looking for a high of 85. Southwest winds about 5 to 10. Now for tonight, we're going to be clear sky, lows around 50. Now tomorrow will be cloudy, highs around 77, northwest winds 5 to 10. And then for your Thursday, high around 70.

0: 71 and mostly sunny. 77 again and sunny for Friday. And looks like our Saturday will be sunny and high around 84. That'll be good for the Dakota Wesleyan Blue and White Parade Day. Hey, as we look outside our weather window right now, we're at 51 in Huron. We've got 55 in Chamberlain, Yankton at 58. 54 right now in Mitchell. Our winds about 10 miles an hour from the southwest. Hey, as we roll back into your music, don't forget we've got another look at your sports coming up for you, brought to you by Sodak Sports, right around the corner. Right now, counting down 16. Here you go with Thomas Rhett, right here on the CarQuest Morning Show.
1: 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Take it slow. 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I just rolled my eyes and I said,

0: Luke Combs and Be By You right here on KMIT. Good news, Luke has recently lost a bunch of weight, like 30 pounds in the last month and a half, or as Jelly Roll calls it, you know, just skipping a lunch. But as we roll right through your day, thanks for keeping us on your radio. I'll tell you what, we got your sports update coming up for you. We also have Johanna from the Chamber in the studios. Hey, yes. How are you?
1: Good, how are you?
0: I'm good, and I hope you've... You've had a good weekend this past weekend.
1: Yes, I did. It's fall. The leaves are starting to turn. I couldn't ask for anything better.
0: There you go. And yeah. I'll tell you what, we've got a lot of stuff for our October here in Mitchell. So let's go ahead and get to that real quick. First off, now we were having fun because we've been reading about it. It's about the beverage bash that's going on all the way through the month.
1: Yep, all October.
0: Because the burger bash was a huge hit. Yes. We had the wing thing all month a while ago. Really cool. So let's talk more about it.
1: Yeah, so Beverage Bash is happening all October. It's at participating businesses. You can go to our website, mitchellchamber.com, and click on the event calendar, and you can see all the businesses. So different businesses around town are having fall drinks. Some are, you know, coffee, some are alcoholic, some are, you know, non-alcoholic. And so there's all sorts of different ones you can try. Fall's a great time to try a new, you know, fall flavored drink. And you can actually vote for it on the Everything Mitchell app.
0: So it's a barcode. Is there a barcode there?
1: Yes, there's a QR code at every

0: place that every restaurant that's participating, they have little table tents with QR codes. You can scan that QR code. If you haven't downloaded the app, it'll prompt you to download it, and then you go right in and you vote.
1: So, there you go. All right, ready to go. All right, another great one. Now, the Mix and Mingles are coming up once again, and now we're going to be out at our safe place of Eastern South Dakota with their new building.
0: Absolutely.
1: And that's going to be good, too.
0: Yeah. Yep. So that's this Thursday, October 8th. It's from 4 to 6 p.m. So their new building is at 1600 North Kimball. And they are doing something really kind of cool. October is Domestic Violence Awareness Month. So you'll notice the Corn Palace is lit up purple.
1: Right.
0: Purple is the color for domestic violence. And they are doing something called In Her Shoes. And it's a simulation to kind of show you what it would feel like to be somebody who is suffering from domestic abuse and the decisions that you have to make. Regarding, you know, your safety and maybe your child's safety or things like that. And so just the difficulty behind that. And so that will be really very interesting. And it should be a good event. There'll be networking and tours of the building if you haven't seen their building already.
1: Now, our boss lady, Stacy, is really excited about Halloween like I am. And of course, we've got the professional trivias, young professional trivia Halloween edition coming up. So that's going to be good. Now, what are the subjects going to be for this? Because we love the trivia nights.
0: Yeah, so it'll be, I believe it'll be like scary movies, you know, haunted or scary movie characters, and then some history of Halloween as well. Mm-hmm. So that's Tuesday, October 13th at 6 p.m. And this one's going to be at the Mitchell Moose Lodge. And anybody is welcome. It's free to attend. And yeah, it's always a good event. And there also is a costume contest. So if you have a fun costume, this is your chance to break it out, and there will be some prizes for the winner.
1: Sounds awesome. Now, more ribbon cuttings coming up this month, and we've got another good one coming up, of course, Peaceful Pines.
0: Yep, so Peaceful Pines is the new senior living facility out by the lake. It's at 350 North Harmon Drive. And we had a mix and mingle for them last month, but they've officially opened, and they've taken their first people living there. And so we will be hosting a ribbon cutting for them. It's Tuesday, October 20th. The ribbon cutting will be at 4:30 p.m., but they will have an open house from 4 to 7. So you can come anytime between that, get a tour of the facility. It's absolutely beautiful. It's right on the lake. Beautiful time of year because the leaves are starting to change. We're excited to officially mark the grand opening of Peaceful Pines.
1: I know. It looks great out there, too.
0: Yeah.
1: Also, we've got the appreciation breakfast for the chamber coming up, and that's going to be a great one.
0: So every year we like to do something to say thank you to our chamber members. And so this year we wanted to do something a little bit different. So we are hosting a chamber member appreciation breakfast. So any of the chamber members can come. It's Wednesday, October 21st. It's from 8 to 10 a.m. and it's just come and go. There's no formal program or anything. It's just a way for us to say thank you. Of course, we will have breakfast. We'll have some breakfast food items and then, of course, coffee. It will be in our boardroom of our office. So we're at 601 North Main Street.
1: All right. Now, once again, every once in a while, we have the Lunch and Learn Workforce Services for your businesses. So another great one from the Chamber putting this one on.
0: Absolutely. So we're partnering with the Department of Labor. And so Garrett Brunmeyer with the Department of Labor will be giving this presentation about different ways you can partner with the Department of Labor as a business owner and that they're there to, you know, benefit the business community.
1: Well, I mean, and that's one thing people don't always think of, especially with businesses, is that you have the Department of Labor there.
0: Absolutely.
1: They're there for you for resources, so use it. Yeah.
0: Yep. And they have an office in our building, and they have an office in Mitchell.
1: Right.
0: And this will be Thursday, October 29th. It's from noon to 1. It's also in our boardroom at 601 North Main. It is free. If you want to purchase a lunch, you can do that for $15. Otherwise, you can bring your own lunch, come for free. And we do require registration for this at mitchellsd.com/events. If you go down to Thursday, October 29th, you will be able to click register on there.
1: So the Everything Mitchell app is always a great choice right there.
0: Absolutely.
1: You can go to that. And of course, you can always do on a Facebook search as well for all the events.
0: All of these events are on Facebook. They're on our website, mitchellsd.com/events. They're on the Everything Mitchell app.
1: If you haven't downloaded it yet, you should.
0: Absolutely. There it's a great way.
1: So just before I let you go, what are you planning on being for Halloween?
0: Yes, that's a great question. I am actually going to be a 1920s cheerleader because it was kind of chosen for me. I am going to a murder mystery party that night.
1: That's gonna be great.
0: Actually, it's the Friday before Halloween, and everybody got assigned.

0: characters. And so we have to dress up as our character. It's 1920s. And so I'm the cheerleader, the college cheerleader. So I awesome. Actually have a costume coming today. And I got one of the, you know, Rydell High from Grease cheer sweaters and a skirt. So yeah, that's what I will be.
1: Well, I'm glad I asked you that because I was going to go as the same thing.
0: Oh, okay.
1: So that really worked out that we don't.
0: We've got a Colonel costume, a corn costume if you need it as backup.
1: I'm going to go as a sexy DJ once again. Anyway, so thank you very much, Johanna. Remember, at the Everything Mitchell app's got all the info you need for everything happening in Mitchell.
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1: From the MitchellNow.com sports desk, I'm Mike Kelly with your Tuesday morning sports update. For the Mitchell Colonels, well, girls soccer, Mitchell's season is on the line tonight. Number 14 Colonels, 4-8-1, travel to face number 3 Rapid City Stevens in the Class AA Sodak 16 at 7 p.m. Central. Mitchell closed the regular season with a 2-0 win over West Central. In boys golf, the second and final round of the Class AA State Tournament begins this morning at Lee Park Golf Course in Aberdeen. Mitchell senior Asher Dannenbring is tied for the individual lead after shooting a 1-under-70 on Monday. Mitchell is 13th in the team standings after an opening round of 3-19. In football, Mitchell is now 4-2 after beating number 3 Watertown 23-22 in double overtime on Friday. Next up is a road game against number 2 T Area Friday at 6 p.m. That game carried on Pure Oldies 103.5, pureoldies1035.com, and on the Mitchell Now app. Mitchell volleyball improved to 7-8 after beating Spearfish 3-1 and sweeping Douglas 3-0 on Saturday. The Colonels head west Friday to face Rapid City Central at 6:30 p.m. Central Time, followed by Rapid City Stevens Saturday at 12:30 p.m. In girls tennis, the Colonels head to Rapid City for a Class AA State Tournament Thursday and Friday. Mitchell was second in the ESD meet with individual conference titles from Charlie Sipple and Elliot Smith, plus Sipple and Taryn Bulchi in doubles. For Dakota Wesleyan in women's soccer, from Monday night, DWU beat Dakota State 7-1. The Tigers erupted for 5 second-half goals and improved to 3-2-4 on the season. DWU plays Concordia Saturday at 1 p.m. On the men's side of soccer, DWU is 4-3-1 after a 2-0 win over Hastings on Saturday. The Tigers play Concordia Saturday at 3:30 p.m. In volleyball, number 12 Dakota Wesleyan is 15-5 overall and 4-4 in the GPAC after beating College of St. Mary in 5 sets and sweeping Mount Marty. The Tigers host Doan on Friday at 7:30 p.m., then Hastings Saturday at 5 p.m. during the homecoming week. And for football, Dakota Wesleyan Tigers fell to number 7 Morningside 56-20 Saturday and dropped to 3-3 overall, 3-2 in the GPAC. DWU hosts Concordia Saturday at 1:30 p.m. for homecoming. That game can be heard on KMIT, KMIT.com, and on the Mitchell Now app with the voice of the Tigers, Rod Patterson, doing the play-by-play. In Major League Baseball, from Monday's American League games, they put two teams on the brink of advancing. White Sox beat the Guardians 4-3. Chicago now leads the ALDS 2-0. The Rays beat the Yankees 5-2. Tampa Bay also leads in the ALDS 2-0.

Nothing. Tonight in the National League, the Dodgers will be at the Braves. Game 3 set for 5 p.m. Central Time. That series is tied 1-1. The Brewers will be at the Padres for Game 3 at 8:30 tonight, Central Time. Milwaukee leads 2-0 and can clinch a trip to the NLCS tonight. Monday Night Football, Atlanta hammered New Orleans 45-24. Michael Penix Jr. threw for 223 yards, while Bijan Robinson rushed for 145 yards, and Brian Robinson scored 3 rushing touchdowns. Coming up, Tampa Bay will visit Dallas Thursday night at 7:15 Central Time. And a reminder that the Mitchell Quarterback Club will be getting together on Wednesday. And special guest will be Jeff Van Leer of Bridgewater Emory Ethan Football, Tom Culver of Bonham Football, and Bruce Hansen of Platte Geddes Football. The Mitchell Quarterback Club meets every Wednesday night at Bradley's Pub and Grill in downtown Mitchell. The meeting starts at 6:30 p.m. with the doors to the meeting opening at 5:30. From the MitchellNow.com Sports Desk, this has been Mike Kelly with your Tuesday morning sports update.

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3: 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This is only a test.

0: This has been a test of the emergency alert system. If this had been an actual emergency, the tones you just heard would have been followed by official news and emergency instructions. KMIT serves the Huron operational area. This concludes this test of the emergency alert system. Having choices is the American way, and you've made the best one.
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5. We're also looking at the southwest winds, about 5 to 10 this morning. Well, pretty much going to stay southwest throughout the day. Clear sky tonight, looking for lows around 51. Northwest winds light throughout the evening. Now for Wednesday, sunny and a high around 78. We're looking at west winds, about northwest, 5 to 10 again. Then for Thursday, mostly sunny, highs of 71. Friday, mostly sunny, highs of 77. And for our parade day on Mitchell's Main Street for the Blue and White Parade, we're looking for sunny and highs around 84. Weather details 24/7. 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Right now, we're looking outside our weather window, and we are at 55 in Chamberlain. We're looking at 51 in Huron, 54 right now in Mitchell. We've got your market updates coming up with

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0: There you go. It's a great one from Morgan Wallen and Ben By Now right here on KMIT on the CarQuest Morning Show. 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And hopefully you can and not get any help from the staff. No, go to one place, pick up everything all in one place and get it all for the best price with the most knowledgeable staff. And that is CarQuest on North Main Street in Mitchell. Hey, as we roll through this day, we've got your market updates coming up from the Farmers Trading Company right around the corner. One thing on the winter wheat planting schedule, South Dakota winter wheat planting remains right on its normal pace. USDA says that 71% of the state's winter wheat has been planted, matching a five-year average. 37% has emerged, and that's well ahead of the five-year average of 28%. Once again, we always keep you up to date on your ag news here at KMIT, MitchellNow.com. And like we said, the Farmers Trading Company up next.
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4: And good morning, everyone. Well, we started out higher in the cattle and holding that so far. October live up 137 to 1855. December 127 higher, 221 and a quarter. February up 152 at 223.57. October feeders 197 higher, 335.82. November 282 higher, 332.95. And the Jan 327 higher, 325.87. No cash trade so far. We're going to call it steady for the week. Hopefully we can maybe put a little bit on it in the north especially, but let's see how we shake out with the board. Hog market doing just the opposite like yesterday, a dime higher in the October, 77.95. Deese down 77 points at 70.20. Feb down 82 at 71.87. It's a little correction after a couple nice days up the way it looks in the hogs. We're going to call cash steadied a little bit lower today and steady to higher in that product market. Not a lot else, just trying to see where we want to go direction-wise short-term. Feels like we're putting the bottom in, but nothing confirmed yet. Grain side of thing, everything a bit green here this morning. I think most of that due to some declining crop condition reports, which is almost hilarious when you're harvesting and they're still doing crop conditions. But if they want to trade it and give us some up in here, that's an okay thing. Kansas City D's wheat 7.25 higher, 749.5. New crop September up 5.5 at 766. Minneapolis D's up 4 cents, 712.5. New crop September up a quarter cent, 735.5. D's oats 9 higher this morning, 425.5. We are approaching contract highs in that oats market, which is right around 430. December corn up 4.25 this morning, 501.5. The March up 4.25, 515.75. May up 4.5 at 523. November beans 12 higher at 1292.5. Jan up 11.5 at 1309. November 27 up 7.5, 1261. Dees meal up 570 at 352.80. And Dees bean oil down 34, 6901. Not a lot of news out this morning, as far as any fresh export sales, nothing there. I think just mostly crop report conditions from yesterday and harvest being behind. Looks like the next week to 10 days should be fairly open for most of the Corn Belt and get some good catch-up work. But let's see what the trade wants to do. I think bouncing around is probably the path we're going to take. In the bond market, we're 30 higher at 102.10. Looking at the meal, we are $27.30 higher, $41.83.70. Silver market up 9 cents at $61.39 an ounce. In the Dow Jones Industrials, 304 higher at $51,575. Crude oil down $1.63 a barrel at $87.79. And that is our report for this morning. If we can be of any further help to anyone, please give us a call at Farmers Trading.

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0: 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Take a look at your Central Electric weather at nothing but sunny sky. And that's right, we're looking for a high of 85 today. Those southwest winds about 5 to 10. Tonight, we're looking at mostly clear sky and lows around 50. Tomorrow, we'll have a little bit of clouds. We're looking for a high of 77. Northwest winds, again, 5 to 10. Now for Thursday, a high of 71 and sunny, 77 again for Friday and sunny sky, and then looking at 84 and sunny for Saturday. 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Right now, 59 in Sioux Falls, 61 in Yankton. We're at 58 right now in Mitchell. Taking a look at our winds, we're up to about 12 right now from the west. As we roll back into your music right around the corner, Chase Matthew coming up for you, Old Dominion and more.
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0: There you go with the one-man band, Old Dominion, right here on KMIT. It is the CarQuest Morning Show, and good morning to you. Hey, I'm Mike. We're rolling right through your day. Keith Urban is on the way, the latest from Ella Langley. And, well, we talked about this morning, we do have mosquito control spraying coming up for tonight. And they've been bad. I'll tell you what, all that rain we got all at once there for a week and a half, I'll tell you what, it got bad for a while. And we are going to take care of it tonight. Mosquito control of trucks are going to be out tonight starting at 7 o'clock here in Mitchell. Make sure your windows are closed and make sure the dogs, the cats, and the husbands are inside. And, of course, don't get near the trucks. There you go. And also, don't forget, tomorrow there's going to be a water shutoff for Mitchell, 8:30 in the morning until 1 o'clock. It's a planned water outage for a water valve replacement on the east side of South Miller and Vincent. Now, they'll have the areas affected all posted online at MitchellNow.com. And also, we've got it for you at the cityofmitchellsd.gov. That's right there for you as well. Hey, like we said, Ella Langley and more all coming up as we move through your morning right here at KMIT.
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0: There you go with Loving Life Again, one of the latest from Ella Langley right here on KMIT. It is the CarQuest Morning Show. Good morning to you. Hey, we're working our way right through your morning. And as we do, don't forget our good friends out there at CarQuest are working hard for you as well. They make sure they get the very best prices on everything you need for your vehicle, the parts, the tools, and everything in between, from taillights to headlights and all the parts in between right there in one spot. It's CarQuest on North Main. Hey, as we do work our way through your morning, a big reminder for you coming up today at the Corn Palace, a big political candidate town hall scheduled for the Corn Palace tonight. The event hosted by the Davidson County Democrats. It's listed for 5 until 8 tonight. Now, the gathering comes less than a month before South Dakota's November 3rd general election. Absentee voting is already underway. And you can stop in. There will be a forum for question and answer starting at 7, and they'll have a meet and greet with the candidates at 6 o'clock, all at the Corn Palace. It's free admittance as well. As we work our way through your day, we've got your weather details right around the corner, looking great for the next few days. Also got your markets with the Farmers Trading Company.
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4: Good morning, everyone. Looks like higher trade in the grain markets this morning. Deece corn 4 3/4 higher, 502. March up 4.5 cents, 516. And the May 4.5 cents higher, 523. Soybeans were 11 1/4 higher in November, 1292. January's 11 cents higher, 1308.5. And the March is 10 3/4 higher, 1318 3/4. Bean oil contract 22 points lower, 69.13. Meal contract $5.20 higher, 352.30. Oats contract 9 pennies higher, 425.5. And looking at the wheat market, 5 1/4 higher in Chicago, 697 3/4. KC up 10.5 cents, 752 3/4. Does feel like grain markets are kind of stuck in this area going into the report on Friday. Corn market pretty much just been bouncing between that 495 and 503 mark all week here, so we'll see if that continues or if we can break out of that range. Same thing with the corn or with the beans and the wheat. Wheat market kind of creeping higher there. Does look like it's trying to form kind of a base or a bottom here at that 750 area on that KC. So hopefully we can see that get some traction to the upside now. Looking over at the livestock markets, cattle markets trying to gain back some of what they lost yesterday here. October feeders $1.57 higher, $3.35.42. November's $2.47 higher, $3.32.60. And the March is $2.80 higher, $3.21.10. Live cattle were $1.17 higher in October, $2.18.42. Deese is up $1.07 to $2.21.05. And the Feb's up $1.42 to $2.23.47. Feels just like a little bit of a retracement move after yesterday's hard down day. Looks like we're just kind of having a little rebound bounce in here so far. We'll see if it continues. Looking at the hog market now, we're 5 cents lower in October, 77.80. Deese down 25 cents, 70.65. And the Feb's down 50 cents to 72.20. Energy markets down but off their lows here. $1.40 lower for the crude, 88.05. Diesel market 12 cents lower, 4.42 futures. And the gasoline market 4 pennies lower, 3.20 futures. Looking at the stock market, it looks like Dow Jones 233 points higher, 51,499. U.S. dollar down 26 points, 101.67. Gold market $17 an ounce higher, $4,173 an ounce, and the silver market 18 cents lower, 61.11. That's going to do it for this market update. If we could be of any further assistance to you, give us a call at Farmers Trading. Our number is 605-996-6500.

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Right now, up to 60 in Winter. We got 57 in Chamberlain, and we are at 59 now in Mitchell. Our winds up to around 12 from the west. Hey, as we roll back into your music, thanks for keeping us on your radio. Luke Bryan, here you go with Country and She Knows It, right here on the Carquest Morning Show.

Baby Blue, this latest from Ashley Cook, right here on KMIT. It is the CarQuest Morning Show. Good morning, team. Hey, I'm Mike, and we're rolling right through the backside of your 9 o'clock hour. We've got Gabby Barrett on the way and more right around the corner. Also, as we roll through, you know, we're getting through spooky month. I love going out the stores and seeing all the displays coming out and everything with Halloween goodies and more. I just like that time of year. This is the time of year I love. And with that in mind, of course, though, I remember when Jack was young, I used to try to read stories to him. And, of course, I tried to read some more intelligent, spooky stories, especially around this time like that, you know. A little bit more into the Grimm Brothers type stuff. But my wife would get mad at me all the time. She says, "You're going to give him nightmares. You're going to give him nightmares." And I'm like, going, well, you know, a little healthy, you know, fear once in a while. But no, but I like those type of stories. I guess maybe I'm not the only

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1: And what's the deal when you're putting your kids to bed at night and you say to them, good night, sleep tight, don't let the bed bugs bite. 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Good night, buddy. All righty, now it's nighty-night time. 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Good night, pal. What was that? 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All right, nighty-nighty now. All righty, nighty-nighty, Mr. Tidy Whitey, Sidey Bitey. Hey, why are you crying? Come on. I'm going to turn off the nightlight, sissy. Time to grow up.

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We've got Chamberlain at 61, 63 in Sioux Falls, and 65 in Winter. Huron right now, still a little cooler at 57. We're 62 already in Mitchell. We've got those winds about 12 from the northwest. Hey, we're rolling back into your music, and as we do, we got great music on the way from Parmalee and more right now. Graylin James, here you go with Water and a Wedding. It's right here on 105.9 KMIT. 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
1: Don't have to leave this town to see the world, 'cause it's something that I gotta do. I don't wanna look back in 30 years and wonder who you're married to. Wanna

0: Nobody but you. There's Blake Shelton and wife Gwen Stefani. It's right here on KMIT, and it is the CarQuest Morning Show. Good morning to you. Hey, as we roll through the day, we got more great music on the way, and we've got a look at your not headline news coming up as well. 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
1: This is not headline news. It's National Taco Day, which in 2024 was moved to the first Tuesday of October, so it would always be Taco Tuesday. Because in America, we like to prioritize important things. Peacock is getting a show based on Fast and Furious because its subscriber growth has been slow and apathetic. A researcher at a Russian plague laboratory has died of a mysterious infection. So the next time you think your job is the worst in the world, remind yourself you're not a researcher at a Russian plague laboratory. And a man in Hungary has the world's largest collection of cans. Unlike the Kardashians, who amassed a collection of the world's largest cans. This is not headline news.
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0: There you go with Love Somebody. It's Morgan Wallen right here on KMIT. And it's the CarQuest Morning Show. A little Clay Walker right before that. Some country gold. Hey, as we roll through your day, thanks for keeping us on your radio. I'm going to take a look at your country news headlines for you for today. Starting off with Miranda Lambert. Well, she's approaching the release of her new album with a little less pressure than usual. Lambert's release of Crisco came out on Friday, last Friday. Now, she said the project was designed around her having fun rather than chasing expectations. She's got a lot of collabs on that record as well. Some country roots with some disco influences, including a collaboration with Ella Langley and Chris Stapleton as well. Also, we're looking at Zach Bryan is set for Gillette Stadium, a big attendance record. Of course, Zach had another stadium record in his name. The attendance at Gillette Stadium, Massachusetts, doing his Saturday, October 3rd concert. Well, it broke all the records. The show was part of Bryant's massive stadium run, which continues through October the 10th. Also, Luke Combs adding another round of stadium shows as well, on top of the one he's got in Minneapolis. He's going to be new runs starting April 3rd of 2027 at AT&T Stadium in Arlington, Texas. Upper Midwest fans, we're going to enjoy him in Minneapolis, including Detroit, also Kansas City, Denver, Vancouver, and Edmonton. The newly announced dates run through June 26 of 2027. And Florida-Georgia Line is a little less stressed nowadays. Of course, the partners Brian Kelly and Tyler Hubbard are kind of getting back together. Kelly's wife, Brittany, says the two former bandmates and their families had what they described as a healing conversation and now are in a better place. Florida Georgia Line went on hiatus back in 2022 following years of country music biggest acts. No official announcement of a full-time Florida Georgia Line reunion, but it's probably not far behind. And that is a look at your country news headlines right here on KMIT. And we are the CarQuest Morning Show. Don't forget everything you need for your car, your truck, your SUV, and for your implements as well. It can all be found right there at CarQuest on North Main Street in Mitchell.
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3: 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Take a look at your Central Electric weather for today, and nothing but sunshine in our forecast. That's right. We're looking at sunny today, high of 85. Those northwest winds only going to be around 5 to 10, maybe up to 15 with a wind gust once in a while. Tonight, we're looking at clear sky, lows around 51 with light northwest winds. Now for Wednesday, sunny, high 78. Wednesday night, cloudy and lows around 46. Thursday, mostly sunny, highs of 71. Friday, we're going to be mostly sunny with highs around 77. Weather details 24/7. 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We're 64 in Mitchell, and we've got those winds about 11 right now from the northwest. Hey, we've got your market updates coming up once again from the Farmers Trading Company right around the corner. In the meantime, well, we've got Lee Bryce, one of them girls. It's right here on Real People, Real Country, KMIT. 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

0: There you go with Kenny Chesney and Carry On right here on KMIT. It is the CarQuest Morning Show, and good morning to you. I'm Mike, and we've got great music on the way for you. We've also got your market updates once more from the Farmers Trading Company in Mitchell right around the corner. Also, with that in mind, taking a look at harvest details. Well, we're looking at nationwide. The USDA says that 23% of the corn crop has been harvested for the nation. The five-year average is about 27%. Soybean harvest is about 25% complete nationally, compared to an average of 33% normally. Now, wet conditions have produced especially significant delays in parts of Iowa, Minnesota, and Nebraska, and especially as of late here in South Dakota. Now, we're looking at drier temperatures now, and of course, everybody's out in the fields both day and night. Be careful with them as well. Don't forget that those implements take a little longer to get on and off the roads onto the fields, and you want to make sure you give them some wide berth right there. Let them get in and out safely, and don't be speeding up on them. Hey, as we roll right through today, we've got your markets and more coming up right here on KMI.
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2: Good morning, everyone. Looks like grain markets continuing to inch their way higher here today. Corn market, we're 5 pennies higher now in December, 502 and a quarter. March, 5 and a quarter higher, 516 and three quarters. And the May, 5 and a quarter higher, 523 and three quarters. Soybeans were 12 and a half cents higher, November, 1293 and a quarter. January, 12 and a quarter higher, 1309 and three quarters. And the March, 11 and a half cents higher, 1319 and a half. Bean oil contract, 3 points higher, 69.38. Meal contract, $6.20 higher, 353.30. Oats contract, 16 pennies higher, 432 futures. And the wheat market, 3 cents higher in Chicago, 695 and a quarter. KC up 7 3/4 of a cent, 750. It does look like markets just continuing to kind of stay stuck where they've been here over the last few sessions. Corn market, you'd really like to see it break above that 503 area before it breaks the 495 area. Similar picture on the soybeans. Just want to see us continue to work our way higher. Looks like they're maybe trying to break out a little more on the soybean side of things, but time will tell. We do have that WASDE report coming up here on Friday. Really just looking at the yield numbers and total production numbers for both corn and beans. Definitely could be a shocker if the USDA just decides to shift anything there, so time will tell on that one, but we'll see what we know here at the end of the week. Looking over at the livestock markets now, cattle markets just working their way higher today as well as the day goes on. 305 higher in that October feeder, 336.90. November feeders, $4.07 higher, 334.20. And the March is $5.12 higher, 323.42. Looking at the live cattle now, looks like we're at the high of the day there for the October's, 230 higher, 219.55. December's up $2.55 to 222.50. And the Feb's up $3.15 to 225.20. Looking at the hog market now, we're 17 cents higher in October, 78.02. Dees is down 47 cents to 70.47, and the Fed's down 90 cents to 71.80. Energy markets, I see crude down 50 cents a barrel, 88.92. Diesel market 10 cents lower, 4.43 futures. Gasoline market a penny lower, 3.23 futures. Stock market 348 points higher for the Dow Jones, 51,618. U.S. dollar down 39 points, 101.54. Gold market $37 an ounce higher, $4,194 an ounce. And the silver market 35 cents higher, 61.67. That's going to do it for this market update. If we could be of any further assistance to you, give us a call at Farmers Trading or number 605-996-6500.

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Take a look at your weather details from the Central Electric weather page. Sunny. Yeah, look at it. It's nice. It's actually nice to be out there today. Sunny and a high of 85. We're looking at those light northwest winds all day long. Light winds from the northwest tonight. Mostly clear sky and lows around 51. Tomorrow will be sunny and a high of 78. Light northwest winds throughout the day. For your Wednesday night, mostly cloudy, lows around 46, a little chilly. Then for Thursday, mostly sunny, highs of 71, 77, and mostly sunny for Friday. And Saturday, sunny, highs around 84. Weather details 24/7, you can find them by going to our Central Electric weather page. 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We've got 68 in Sioux Falls. 68 right now in Mitchell. Our winds are about 9 from the northwest. Hey, coming up for you, Brantley Gilbert is on the way. Russell Dickerson and more.

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0: Old Dominion and coming home right here on KMIT. We're rolling through your 11 o'clock hour, and thanks for keeping us on your radio. Hey, you know, I took the tops off of the Jeep yesterday, and I was like, mosquitoes, they're all over me. That's about what I sounded like as I was driving down the road. Now, I had the music turned up loud, so that was all right. But, you know, you're still a little screaming. But here's the deal with that. Don't worry. They're coming to the rescue tonight, at least here in Mitchell. They're doing the mosquito spraying tonight. Going to have a couple of those trucks mounted with sprayers going around the area tonight, starting at 7 p.m. Now, remember to, well, bring your cats and dogs and pets and all that stuff indoors tonight after 7, or before 7, I should say. Close your windows as well so that none of the spray gets indoors. And if you need more details, we've got it at cityofmitchellsd.gov. Cityofmitchellsd.gov. We've also got information on that right there at mitchellnow.com. Hey, as we move along, we got Zach John King coming up and more right around the corner.
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0: That's a great song right there. Love is Blind. It's Ian Munsick right here on KMIT. We've been talking about the fact that he opened up that new place, venue out there in Deadwood, but he's also got his own clothing line for Western clothing out as well. In a recent interview, he's got Schaefer Outfitters collection alongside his South Dakota restaurant. And of course, well, not only fashionable, but good music to boot. There you go. Plus, he's got that really cool restaurant. That's inside the Landmark Hotel and Casino right there in Deadwood. So pretty nice. He must be doing pretty well, and I like his sound. So there you go. Probably get to see him out there perform once in a while. Hey, as we roll right through your day, we've got your weather details coming up. Now, with that in mind, of course, we are switching from our stormy weather that we've had over the last, three months and into something a little bit calmer. But we know that can change in an instant, and we could still get one of those late season storms coming in, and who knows, we could even have snow hit early. It's just the way we are here in South Dakota. With that in mind, remember, you can always keep track of your weather as well right there at MitchellNow.com, MitchellNow.com, and have it on your phone or app as well. And of course, you can have it right there with Mitchell Now. And we can even listen to me do my weather reports and whatnot throughout the day right there on your phone, tablets, and more. No matter where you are, you can keep us with you right here at KMIT. Hey, on the way for you, Luke Combs is coming up and more. And speaking about weather, we've got your weather details.
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Looking at a highs of only 84 and sunny. Your weather details 24/7. 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Right now, 72 in Winter, 68 in Sioux Falls. We're 70 in Mitchell. Our winds right now, we've got about 8 miles an hour from the northwest. Luke Combs, it's 1 minute away. It's right here on 105.9 KMIT.

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0: Where the work gets done and the music gets loud.

There we go with Riley Green and Ella Langley, and Don't Mind If I Do, right here on KMIT, just a short away from your 12 o'clock hour. 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I guess I did choose the wrong day to take the tops out of my Jeep. I should put them back in for tonight, or at least put it in the garage, right? Well, of course, they are going to be doing that at 7 o'clock tonight for the City of Mitchell, cityofmitchellsd.gov for more info. As always, you can always find information on everything happening in your city there and at mitchellnow.com. And like we said, we got markets on the way for you. Toby Keith is coming up for you.

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1: From the Mitchell Now News Desk, I'm Morgan McCarthy. We'll begin with hunters. If you've been out in the woods, you may know that we have quite a busy stretch here for fall hunting calendar. The first two major pheasant season openers are coming up this weekend, and the state's resident-only pheasant hunt runs Saturday, October 10th through Monday the 12th, and that's followed just 5 days later by the traditional pheasant opener, which is Saturday, October 17th. During that traditional season, shooting hours start at 10 a.m. Central Time to sunset, and the daily limit is 3 rooster pheasants with a possession limit of 15 that accumulates at 3 birds per day. Several other fall seasons are already underway, and that includes our archery deer, prairie grouse, gray partridge, mourning dove, and firearms antelope. Hunters, just a reminder, you're encouraged to double-check license, hunting areas, current regulations, and that all happens through South Dakota Game, Fish, and Parks. You can get the refresher online at our website, mitchellnow.com. Well, an institution in the state for over a century is closing doors. Shipley's Garment Spa is closing after serving customers in the Sioux Falls area for 124 years. The final day of production will be later this month on the 22nd of October, and the office will remain open for pickup and phone calls through early November. The company issued a statement to customers saying it was an absolute blessing to have been part of the community since 1902. They cited an employee shortage, health issues, and economic challenges as the reasons for closing the historic business. And politically, a Democratic candidate town hall is scheduled for this evening in Mitchell, with the Davidson County Democrats hosting the event starting at 5 this evening at the Corn Palace. The town hall will feature Democratic candidates and is open to anyone interested in attending. And again, that's today starting at 5 at the Corn Palace. And that's the latest from the MitchellNow.com News Center.

0: ABC News, I'm Sherry Preston. Skydance-owned Paramount has now closed its $81 billion takeover of Warner Brothers Discovery. Those two big studios, as well as HBO Max, Paramount Plus, CBS, and CNN, all now under one roof. President Trump, during a campaign stop in Nebraska, seeming to suggest last night that San Diego and Los Angeles could be taken out by Iran if Iran were to get a nuclear weapon. With reaction this morning, ABC's Karen Travers.
1: Governor Gavin Newsom of California said that these comments were deranged and dangerous. The mayor of Los Angeles, Karen Bass, said that the role of the president is to protect the country, not to actively threaten it and encourage attacks on American lives. And we also heard from the mayor of San Diego, who said that that city is not collateral damage, not expendable.
0: Tens of thousands of demonstrators marching across France, waving flags, blocking school doors in support of more education funding. In the UK, a seventh man now arrested in connection with that security incident. This is
2: 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A high of 85 and sunny. We're looking at those northwest winds 5 to 10. Tonight, it's going to be clear sky, lows around 51. They changed it around from earlier. They said cloudy tomorrow, but now they're saying sunny, so we'll take it. We're looking at highs of 78 for Wednesday and northwest winds 5 to 10. Then for Thursday, mostly sunny, highs of 71, 77, and mostly sunny for Friday. And Saturday, sunny and a high of around 84. Your weather details, 24-7, you can find them by going to our Central Electric Weather page. 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Right now, as we look outside our weather window, we are at 76 in Mitchell. Light winds from the northwest. We've got your farm news coming up. Your Farmers Trading Company also on the way. 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
3: To stop kochia in soybeans, the whole key is to start with three effective modes of action, namely the three pre's. Use a yellow plus a PPO plus metribuzin. The yellow is trifluralin if you're doing any tillage or prowl in no-till or strip-till. The PPO is either valor or authority. And after the three pre's, we use two effective modes of action early post-emerge too. Personally, I like Warrant in low rainfall areas or Zidua in high rainfall environments. After five chemistries have hit your kochia, including three that are not PBO, all that should be left is some cleanup with anything from Liberty in tolerant crops to even Cobra in conventional beans. In corn, start with Certain and follow post with an HPPD or Status plus a little bit of atrazine. In wheat, we like Sharpen pre-emerge followed by Husky FX or Wide R Match post. I'm Darren Heffy.

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0: two main areas. One of them is we have a lot of people who are either beginning farmers or they're thinking about getting into farming, and they're seeking, they're like, how, what's the first steps that I need to take? And so that's a big one. We get a lot of calls around that. And so we, like I said, we have this beginning farmer training program called Farm Beginnings. And that program, just to clarify, we don't teach people how to, as we joke, we don't teach them how to start a tractor or do kind of that nuts and bolts stuff. There's plenty of other programs that will teach you kind of the basic logistics of planting a crop or raising livestock. This is more of a business management and a goal setting training course that helps people kind of figure out, okay, what are my priorities? What is it that's really driving me to farm? How can I kind of balance that economic viability with quality of life and environmental sustainability, that type of thing? Say the other big area where we get contacted is around our soil health program, where we have farmers who either, again, they're beginning farmers who are interested in some of these practices, or they're an established farmer who maybe they're seeing some of the practices that they're doing, which were good practices, but maybe they aren't because of climate change or other issues. They're seeing some problems with their soil. They're seeing some erosion they don't like. They're seeing maybe, you know, when we get extreme rains, for example, that the soil isn't making good use of that moisture. They're seeing a lot of runoff. So they're looking for some innovative ideas and looking to connect with some other farmers that are doing some of these practices.
1: There's new leadership that we're working with. I'm Keith Weinberg with your Farm News Update. Last week, we flipped that calendar over to October 1st, and with that in mind, we have a number of different leaderships changing hands within our farm groups. One of them is Jed Bauer. He's the past president of the National Corn Growers Association, who reflects on this past year.
2: I truly appreciate all the opportunities that I've had to voice my concerns for the American farmer, really bring the message of the American farmer to the Hill this year. It's definitely been a trying year, as you all know, and we've had a lot of wins. Maybe I can't put my hat on all of them, but we're going to get some more done. And at the end of the day, it's truly been an honor to represent all of you. And I know moving forward, as Matt Frostick is president, you're going to be in great hands. We're going to continue the battle for the American corn farmer and bring the Farm Bill and E15 home.
1: I appreciate Jed working with us over this past year, helping us tell the story. Now the baton gets passed on to the new president.
3: Hi, I'm Matt Frostick, president of National Corn Growers Association. It's a privilege and honor to serve this organization. Today we fight for the issues of the corn grower, and as we look to the future, sure, we'll continue to fight for those policies that benefit the corn grower.
1: And a lot of that policy is centered around E15 and ethanol, which has been a battle for a number of years to get that legislation in place.
2: You know, this is a battle we've had for over a decade, and Congress has failed us twice in the past 2 years. And I truly know that there's some hope on the horizon. But I just want to talk about what that means to me and means for the American corn farmer. In a time when profitability is zero, we need domestic markets to sell into. E15 provides that. It provides the American consumer with a 25-cent savings at the pump. Doesn't cost our taxpayers anything. We need E15 now.
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0: Corn market 9.75 higher in Dease at 5.07. March up 9.5, 5.21. In Dease 27 up a nickel at 5.22 1/4. November beans 17.5 higher, 12.98 1/4. Jan up 17 at 13.14 1/2. In November 27 up 12 1/4 at 12.65 3/4. December meal $7.10 higher at 354.20. In Dease bean oil up 37 points, 69.72. Have not seen any flash sales this morning. Thinking just when you set it out slow on Monday night after the crop condition report that did have, I think, a 3% decline in corn conditions and 1 in beans, which I'm not quite sure why we do that when we're harvesting, but they still do. Harvest progress behind normal, and I think just a general feeling of, hey, we got to pull back in here, and no great unearthing news in here after last week's quarterly stocks report shock in the corn, and just trying to get some of that back. Keep in mind, this Friday we do have a monthly supply demand report and see what that does to us in here. But all in all, market looking good. But corn did break out of some recent days trading range in here. Beans just kind of came up to Monday's highs, so we'll see what we can do from here. Looking at the bond market at noon, we are 8 higher at 102.14. Gold market up $32.80 at 41.89.60 an ounce. Silver market up 39 cents at 61.69. And the Dow Jones Industrials 247 points higher at 51,515. Crude oil up 14 cents a barrel at 89.57. And that is our report for this afternoon. If we could be of any further help to anyone, please give us a call at Farmers Trading at 996-6500.
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0: Phone, keys, wallet. There's Lanny Wilson right here on KMIT, moving our way through your 12 o'clock hour. Hey, hunting season's right around the corner. We'll have the opening for pheasant season coming up for you just a week or so away. And then we got deer hunting season coming up later on this month. And, of course, that's going to be fantastic. I'm excited. I hope you are. Don't forget, you can check out MitchellNow.com. And on there, you can plan your South Dakota hunt with key dates, licenses, and regulations. You can get your complete 2026 hunting guide right there on the page at MitchellNow.com and on the Mitchell Now app. Hey, Nate Smith is coming up, Blake Shelton, and more. It's right around the corner.
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0: Mix of sun and clouds and 69 for the high. 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

0: 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That's Carolina Jones with You're It For Me, Honey. And a little fun fact about her, she is actually Zac Brown Band's secret weapon. After opening and touring as a guest for years, she officially joined as a full-time band member in 2022. That song is from her new album called Good Omen. Coming up next, we'll have your forecast and some Brett Young.
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1: Sunny this afternoon and hot to around 85. Clear tonight, 46 for the low. Tomorrow, sunny and 77. And then on Thursday, a little bit cooler, a mix of sun and clouds and around 69. Right now, 78 at the KMIT studios with Brett Young. Here's Lady. I remember.

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0: Morgan Wallen on Real Country 105.9 KMITM. Jess, this is really fun. The U.S. Capitol Christmas tree coming to Mitchell. It's going to be making a special whistle stop tour in Mitchell on Thursday, November 12th. And it's an opportunity for you to come out and be part of a special holiday tradition as the tree makes its journey to the U.S. Capitol. More details coming soon, but for now, just mark down on your calendar November 12th for the whistle stop tour.
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0: 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Good afternoon, I'm Jess. Going to be sunny all day today, around 85. Clear tonight, a low of 46. Sunny and 77 tomorrow. And Thursday, a mix of sun and clouds. Cooler with a high of 69. Right now, 82 at the KMIT studios. Get weather anytime at KMIT.com.
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Old Dominion with Snapback on Real Country 105.9 KMIT. And speaking of snapping back, things got a little spicy at Mitchell City Hall last night. Council overrode Mayor Jordan Hansen's veto, kept the new runoff election rules in place, but there was some heated back and forth going on. Council's next regular meeting coming up October 19th.

0: number. 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

basket, had a nice close on the boxes on Monday, which helped us, I think, get us going on Tuesday. But it just really felt like you had some investment money coming back into the market. We'll have to look at open interest on Wednesday morning to see if that were the case. Looking at the hog side of thing, a much quieter day, anywhere from 7 higher in the October, in the next July to being 57 to 137 lower. So after a couple of nice day recoveries in the hogs, get a little setback, not a big thing in here, but to just see what we do over the next few days. Cash hogs, a little bit lower, product market a bit higher on there, and let's call it some light movement on that part. But we're in that time of the year in October where it's pork month, and we're going to do some features, and hopefully we get some prices to come up. In the grain side of things, really got going fairly early in the day and just kept right on rolling. Kansas City wheat, let's call it 14 to 15 higher. Minneapolis, 11 to 12 higher. Oats market, anywhere from 12 to 14 higher. Did put some new contract highs in the oats market on Tuesday, so hopefully that can keep the ball rolling and keep support under the other grains. Corn market, we're going to be 7 to 11 higher. And looking at the beans, let's call those 16 to 22 higher. Meal market, 7 to 8 higher, and 50 to 80 higher in the bean oil. So all the way around, we were higher. I think a lot of it got started when we looked at the crop conditions and harvest being behind course in there, and just got a few people excited after we had some sell-offs. And you know, we are traditionally in that 3rd to the 10th of October time frame when you'd put some lows in the soybean market. Did we do that already? I'm not sure if we did or not. Only time will tell us in here. But if this is all we get for a harvest pullback, we're in pretty good shape. Local basis stays good at the elevators, at least on the bean side of things. Hopefully that stays that way. But hopefully harvest keeps going well for everybody, and let's see what we get into. Thursday, we'll have that weekly export sales report, and Friday morning at 11 o'clock should have a monthly supply demand report. There was no flash sales of any grain on Tuesday morning, and hopefully we can maybe get some on Wednesday or Thursday and kind of shore it up a bit. But all in all, a good day. We did see beans take out Monday's highs as well as the corn. So on course to maybe get a little bit more of a push. We'll see what Wednesday may bring. And that has been our commodity wrap-up review for Tuesday. If we could be of any further help to anyone, please give us a call at Farmers Trading at 996-6500.

Kelly with Blanco Brown with Just the Way on Real Country 105.9 KMIT. I'm Jess, and way to go, Mitchell. Mitchell High School Marching Band finishing eighth at the Festival of Bands in Sioux Falls over the weekend. They held their own in a very tough competition, so a really strong showing, and congratulations to the Mitchell High School Band.

0: Coming up, going to check the forecast, and I've got new Brad Paisley.
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1: Hey, it's Jess. Going to stay sunny for the rest of the afternoon, around 85. Clear and cool tonight, 46. Tomorrow, sunny and 77. And then a mix of sun and clouds on Thursday with a high of 69. Right now, 82 at the KMIT studios. 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

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There's going to be food. There is going to be a big auction, 100 guns given away, raffles, games, and more. October 16th, so not this Friday, but next Friday night coming up at the Corn Palace. Going to be a good time.

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4: 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We'll start off with the Farmers Alliance of Mitchell. Their corn closed at 4.53, up 11. Soybeans at 12.63, up 28. And winter wheat up 14 to 6.42. Farmers Alliance of Corsica's corn closed at 4.43, up 11 cents. Soybeans up 23 cents to 12.48. And winter wheat at 6.27, up 14. Dakota Plains Ag Center of Tripp's corn closed at 4.58, up 11. Soybeans at 12.58, up 22. Poet Research Center's corn closed at 4.58, up 6. Agtegra of Alpena's corn closed up 11 to 4.38. Soybeans up 22 to 12.38. We had winter wheat at 6.61, up 14, and spring wheat at 6.45, up 12. NuGen Energy of Marion, their corn closed at 4.68, up 21 cents. Kayla Grain's corn closed at 4.58, up 11. Soybeans at 12.58, up 23. And winter wheat at 6.46, up 14. Parkston Grain and Feeds corn closed up 11 cents to 4.58. Soybeans up 23 to 12.58. And winter wheat at 6.46, up 14. Cargill Agorizons of Emery's corn closed at 4.58, up 11. And soybeans up 22 to 12.58. And final was Poet Mitchell, their corn closing at 4.55, up 11 cents. That's your update from the local markets from the elevators across our KMIT region and your closing grain bids from your Tuesday.

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0: afternoon. I'm Jess. Sunny for the rest of the day, around 85. Tonight, clear and 46. Tomorrow, sunny and 77. And Thursday, a mix of sun and clouds with a high of 69. Right now, 84 at the KMIT studio. 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

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I'm Steve Harmon from Country Gold. 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

Real Country 105.9 KMIT with Runaway June and New Kind of Emotion. And Natalie Stovall, I'm sure, going through all the emotions. She is, of course, a member of Runaway June. And after really struggling to have a baby, she went through IVF a bunch of times.

0: She welcomed her first baby last month, so congratulations to her. Coming up, I've got Dan and Shay and some Morgan Wallen on KMIT.
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0: Real People, Real Country, 105.9 KMIT with Charles Wesley Godwin, Luke Combs, Better That Way. I'm Jess, and a new night out coming to the Corn Palace this fall. 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
10: Just going to stay sunny for the rest of the day today, around 85. Clear tonight, 46. Sunny and 77 tomorrow. Thursday, a mix of sun and clouds and 69 for the high. Right now, 84 at the KMIT studio with Kenny Chesney and Carry On.

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0: Real Country 105.9 KMIT with your Diamond Store Gold Nugget Song of the Day. Keith Whitley and I'm No Stranger to the Rain. This one hit number one on Billboard's country chart on April 8th, 1989. Stayed there for 2 weeks. Was written by Sonny Curtis and Ron Hellard. And it became the last single released during Keith Whitley's lifetime. Later that year after his death, it won CMA Single of the Year. Video was shot at Nashville's old Douglas Corner Cafe with Keith and his actual band performing. The track included some serious Nashville heavyweights, including Mac McAnally, Paul Franklin, and Matt Rawlings all playing on it. Whole lot of country history packed into one song. Your Diamond Store Gold Nugget Song of the Day, Keith Whitley with I'm No Stranger to the Rain on KMIT.
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5: From the Mitchell Now News Desk, I'm Morgan McCarthy. We're less than a month away from the November election, and the American Civil Liberties Union is recruiting election observers for that. Training sessions for volunteers will be held at various locations in the state and online throughout the month. Elections observers may be asked questions regarding absentee ballots, voter ID requirements, and voter qualifications. More information can be found on the ACLU of South Dakota's website. Well, South Dakota ranchers are pushing back against the Trump administration's decision to import beef to try to lower prices. Laura Hatch reports.
6: The president has authorized reduced tariffs on more than 660 million pounds of imported lean beef trimmings. Tanya Sveck and her husband own a farm that raises and sells grass-fed beef directly to consumers in eastern South Dakota. She says when Trump announced the imports in August, her farm saw an uptick in sales.
7: We work with a particular niche where people are looking to connect with a farmer that they trust to meet a certain standard that they're looking for. So in some ways, it makes sense that this would drive up our demand because people are more unsure of what's out there, what's available to them as consumers in the store.
6: Her experience aside, Sveck thinks the beef imports won't help American farmers. She supports mandatory country of origin labeling, or MCOOL, which has seen a renewed push since Trump's executive action on August 26th. Trump says he made the move to help lower beef prices in the U.S. According to an American Farm Bureau Federation analysis, the imports haven't meaningfully lowered the cost of beef since the imports began on September 1st. I'm Laura Hatch. Reporting.
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1: Good afternoon. I'm Jess. Going to stay sunny for the rest of the day, around 85. Clear tonight, 46. Sunny and 77 tomorrow. And then Thursday, a mix of sun and clouds and a high of 69. Right now, 84 at the KMIT studio. 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

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I'm Jess in a big blue and white days. Congratulations at Dakota Wesleyan. Mitchell's Elizabeth Lizzie Tyler crowned 2026 Homecoming Queen Monday night, along with Joseph Valor of Kent, England as Homecoming King. Lizzie's a Mitchell High grad, a standout DWU volleyball player, and she is going to join the Mitchell School District full-time as a special ed teacher. 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

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Lizzie's a Mitchell High grad, a standout DWU volleyball player, and she is going to join the Mitchell School District full-time as a special ed teacher. 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

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And last night for Monday Night Football, Eric helped turn halftime into a full-on New Orleans celebration, joining Trombone Shorty in Orleans Avenue and more as the Saints marked 20 years since returning to the Superdome after Katrina. Unfortunately, they did not keep that momentum going. They lost to Atlanta 45-24.

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7: Hey, it's Jess. Staying sunny the rest of the day, around 84. Clear tonight, 46. For tomorrow, sunny and 77. And Thursday, a mix of sun and clouds.

0: 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I'm Jess, and an exciting weekend. 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
3: From the Mitchell Now News Desk, I'm Morgan McCarthy. Well, Mitchell residents, you'll want to note a couple of changes to city services next Monday for Native American Awareness Day. The city of Mitchell says one particular thing is garbage collection. That will start at 7 a.m. Monday, October 12th, and then will be completed by noon. So if you're a resident that has Monday pickup, you may want to make sure your garbage is ready a little bit earlier than usual. Now, the Mitchell City landfill will also close at noon on Monday. Both changes, again, in observance of Native American Awareness Day. Well, across the state, four South Dakota communities are getting a boost for road improvements, and that's thanks to more than $2.3 million in state economic development grants. Now, looking at the amounts, the grants range from about $556,000 to the maximum $600,000. State transportation officials say the projects are designed to strengthen local economies and support growth in our rural communities. And are there changes on tap with your water? Mitchell residents looking to keep a closer eye on water bills have a city tool that could help catch possible leaks. The Get My Meter Info portal lets you track water consumption by the hour, day, or month and set alerts for unusually high usage or possible leaks. Residents can register using the account number on your city utility bill and then choose to receive alerts by text, email, or phone. The service can be accessed online or through its mobile app, and you can find more details with a stop at MitchellNow.com. And royalty has been crowned. And a familiar name here to Mitchell, congratulations to Lizzie Tyler and Joseph Valor. They were named the DWU Homecoming Royalty for this year as they crowned Blue and White Day's Homecoming Royalty on Monday night during coronation ceremonies. Congratulations. And that's the latest from the MitchellNow.com News Center.
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0: Loreen C. Yerke, age 105, went to her heavenly home on Sunday, October 4th, 2026, at Westcota Manor in Weston Springs. Funeral services will be Monday, October 12th at 11 a.m., with visitation beginning at 10 a.m. at Hope Lutheran Church in Delmont. Arrangements by the Cohen Brothers Funeral Home. Kathleen Ann Behrend, age 74, went to her heavenly home on Friday, October 2nd, 2026, at Avera Heart Hospital in Sioux Falls. Memorial Mass will be Friday, October 9th, at 9:30 a.m. at Sacred Heart Catholic Church in Parkston. Visitation will be Thursday, October 8th, from 5 until 7 p.m., with a 7 p.m. prayer service at Sacred Heart Catholic Church in Parkston. Arrangements by the Kane Brothers Funeral Home in Parkston. Daniel Schoenfelder, age 58, of Scotland, passed away on Wednesday, September 30th, 2026. Visitation will be Wednesday, October 7th, from 5 until 7 p.m. at the Bittner Funeral Chapel with a 6:30 p.m. prayer service. Beverly Lyman, age 90, of Mitchell, passed away peacefully Saturday, September 26, 2026, at her home in Countryside Living in Mitchell. Funeral services will be at 10:30 a.m. Saturday, October 10th, at First Lutheran Church in Mitchell. Arrangements by the Bittner Funeral Chapel. Nancy Wollett, age 63, of Mitchell, passed away on Saturday, September 26, 2026, at Aurora Brule Nursing Home in White Lake. Visitation will be Friday, October 23rd, from 5 until 7 p.m. at the Bittner Funeral Chapel, with a 6:30 p.m. prayer service. Barbara Ann Mint, age 82, passed away peacefully on September 21st, 2026, in Gilbert, Arizona. Funeral Mass will be held at 10:30 a.m. Friday, October 9th at Mary Magdalene Catholic Church in Gilbert, Arizona. Burial will be at 11 a.m. Friday, October 30th in Mitzvah Cemetery in Plankton.
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0: officer in federal court today, David Rush, who's accused of stealing tens of millions of dollars while employed by the government. Cornell announcing it has hired a law firm for an independent investigation into its handling of Jane Doe's gang rape allegations. In charge, former Deputy Attorney General Sally Yates. Skydance announces it has completed its takeover of Warner Brothers Discovery, now owning Paramount Movie Studio, Warner Brothers, HBO Max, CBS, CNN, and more. It's announcing layoffs are coming.
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2: Good afternoon. I'm Jess. Staying sunny for the rest of the day, around 85. Clear tonight, 46. Sunny tomorrow, 77. And Thursday, a mix of sun and clouds and 69. Right now, 84 at the KMIT studios with Riley Green and Think As You Drunk.

0: 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I'm Jess, and it is time for your KMIT Sports Report. 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
1: From the MitchellNow.com Sports Desk, I'm Mike Kelly with your afternoon sports update brought to you by Blarney's. Well, Mitchell's Asher Denenbring entered today's final round of the Class AA State Tournament, tied for the individual lead after shooting a 1-under 70 on Monday at Lee Park in Aberdeen. Now, he was tied with O'Gorman's Drew Simon and Harrisburg's Jalen Dwyer. Mitchell has sat 13th as a team at 319. The final round began this morning, but have not yet got the verified scores of the finals. In Mitchell girls soccer, number 14 seeded Colonels are 4-8-1, and they play number 3.

0: Rapid City Stevens tonight at 7 o'clock in the Sodak 16. In Colonel football, well, the Colonels are now ranked number 5 in Class AA, and they head to number 2 T area on Friday at 6 p.m. Now, the Colonels are coming off that dramatic 23-22 double overtime win at number 3 Watertown. Don't forget, that game will be on Pure Oldies 103.5, pureoldies1035.com, and on the Mitchell Now app. For Mitchell Volleyball, well, the most recent results included that 3-0 sweep of Douglas and the 3-1 win over Spearfish last Friday. Mitchell will visit Rapid City Central Friday evening and Rapid City Stevens Saturday afternoon. In Mitchell girls tennis, Mitchell's coming off a second place finish at the ESD Conference. The Class AA State Tournament is Thursday and Friday in Rapid City. For Mitchell Cross Country, the Mitchell's next major meet is the ESD Conference meet Saturday in Pier, scheduled for 11 a.m. Central. In Dakota Wesleyan sports, for women's golf, Allison Meyerink entered today's final round of the Statesman Tournament in Moravia, Iowa, tied for second individually after an opening round of 76, 4 shots off the lead. Dakota Wesleyan stood second among 11 teams at 32 over, 7 shots behind Morningside. Final scores are forthcoming. Dakota Wesleyan women's soccer rolled past Dakota State on Monday by a score of 7-1, improving to 3-2-4 on the season. Number 12 Dakota Wesleyan volleyball is now 15-5 overall and 4-4 in the GPAC after sweeping Mount Marty. The Tigers host Doan on Friday at 7:30 p.m. and have Hastings coming to Mitchell on Saturday at 5 p.m. And Dakota Wesleyan football, the Tigers are 3-3 overall and 3-2 in the GPAC. The Tigers host Concordia Saturday at 1:30 p.m. for homecoming. That game on KMIT, KMIT.com, and on the Mitchell Now app with the voice of the Tigers, Rod Patterson. In Major League Baseball, Monday's Division Series Finals had the White Sox edging Cleveland 4-3, the Rays beating the Yankees 5-2. Chicago and Tampa Bay both now hold a 2-0 series lead. In the National League, Atlanta and Los Angeles are tied at 1 apiece, and while Milwaukee leads San Diego 2-0 in the series. The Dodgers are at the Braves right now, followed by the Brewers and Padres coming up at 8:30 p.m. tonight. Milwaukee has a chance to close out San Diego tonight as well. That'll be on CBS. And the Minnesota Vikings are 4-0 after Sunday's 15-10 win over Miami. It was an unusual victory. The Vikings never scored an offensive touchdown, but Will Reichert kicked 5 field goals while Minnesota controlled possession and avoided turnovers. Next up for Minnesota is at New Orleans on Sunday at noon Central. And don't forget, Wednesday night is the Mitchell Quarterback Club. And special guest will be Jeff Van Leer of Bridgewater Emory Ethan Football, Tom Culver of Bonham Football, and Bruce Hansen of Platte Geddes Football. The Mitchell Quarterback Club meets every Wednesday night at Bradley's Pub and Grill in downtown. Meeting starts at 6:30 with the doors opening at 5:30 for social. From the MitchellNow.com Sports Desk, this has been Mike Kelly with your afternoon sports update brought to you by Blarney's.
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0: 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It's called Never Call Again, and Gavin has released his third album in 3 years. It's called The Day I Hang It Up. 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
3: Mostly sunny for the rest of the afternoon, around 84. Clear tonight, 46 for the low. Sunny and 77 on Wednesday. And Thursday, a mix of sun and clouds and a high of 69. Right now, 84 at the KMIT studio. Get weather anytime at KMIT.com. 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
4: Does an agreement to protect you against falling prices mean prices of a few items or all the items offered for sale? That question dropped into court in the case of the Harbor Master's home. I'm Curtis Howard with today's Point of Law.
2: Point of Law on KMIT is brought to you by James D. Taylor, PC.
5: Homer Favell had been Harbor Master at the St. Francis Marina for 20 years. Now that Homer was retired and the last of the kids was married, he and Natalie found their home depressingly large. Natalie said, "We could sell the place and buy into that condominium they've started over on Cloverdale Road." Homer agreed. They found one they liked and discussed purchase with the builder. The builder said, "You're smart to get in early. After we sell a few more, we expect to raise the prices." Homer said, "What if you have to lower prices? I hear home sales are off considerably in this area. I don't want to pay your price and then find other buyers paying less." The builder said, "Tell you what, Mr. Favell, if we have to reduce prices after you buy, we'll give you the same reduction." Homer said, "That sounds reasonable. Write it into the sales contract and you've got a deal." So the builder wrote in that if prices of other condos were lowered, an adjustment on a prorate basis would be made with Homer. The Favells sold their old place and moved into their new quarters. And as Homer expected, sales of the neighboring condos were slow. Then Homer discovered that the builder had sold one for 10% less than he had paid. He promptly demanded his refund. The builder refused to pay, and Homer filed suit. In court, his attorney said, "The builder agreed in writing that if Homer bought a condo for the established price, he would make an adjustment for the amount of the difference. So the builder owes Homer 10% of what he paid." The builder's attorney said, "The agreement doesn't read the way Homer thinks it does. It doesn't say he'll get a refund if one of the condos sell for less. It means he'll be protected against a general lowering of prices. Now, this hasn't happened here. Several condos are still unsold, and they may bring higher prices. So Homer is not entitled to any refund, at least not at this time." Should Homer get a refund? We'll find out what the court decided after this.
6: Learned Law.
5: Does an agreement to protect you against falling prices mean prices of a few or all the items offered for sale? It protects against one or a few, a District of Columbia court ruled. The language in the agreement is ambiguous. Because of that, it is proper for the court to decide what the people meant rather than what they wrote. Here, the discussions and acts seem to show that if any condominium was reduced in price, Homer would get back the difference. Here, the difference was 10%, and that is what Homer gets. It's a point of law.

0: Real Country 105.9 KMIT with Garth Brooks and Colin Baton Rouge. He continues to slow roll out some arena dates. Latest one announced is Washington. Still crossing my fingers for the Denny. Coming up, I've got Kenny Chesney.
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4: ABC News, I'm Chuck Sievertson. Against all odds, is a statement from her lawyers. Krista Pike, seriously injured in a botched execution in Tennessee, is conscious, speaking, and continues to receive critical medical care. A house of horrors is what California officials are calling a home where they say 21 children were living. They say all were born via surrogate mothers. The parents have been charged with child abuse. Los Angeles County Sheriff Robert Luna.
5: At the center of this investigation are children who, based on the evidence that has been uncovered, were subjected to horrific abuse.
4: The FBI announces an arrest of an American from Bellingham, Washington, who they say helped another gunman in a deadly school shooting earlier this year in British Columbia.

0: Cornell University has tapped a law firm, Kings and Spalding, to conduct the investigation into the school's handling of Jane Doe's gang rape allegations. This is ABC News.
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8: Hey, it's Jess. Staying sunny for a little longer, around 82. Clear tonight, 46. Sunny tomorrow, 77. And then Thursday, a mix of sun and clouds and around 69. Right now, 82 at the KMIT studios with Gary Allen. Feeling like that.
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1: Real Country 105.9 KMIT with John Party. I'm Jess, and a very happy anniversary to Tim McGraw and Faith Hill. Tim celebrated by posting a really sweet video of memories from their life together on his Instagram. If you get a chance to watch it, some beautiful pictures and videos up there. It's all set to his song, My Best Friend. He remembered their wedding day and said that Faith is the center of gravity in his and his daughter's lives. He also called her his best friend, wife, shelter in every storm, and the sunrise afterward.

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Sunshine today around 82. It's going to be clear tonight, 46 for the low. Tomorrow sunny and 77. And Thursday, a mix of sun and clouds, cooler with a high of 69. Right now, 82 at the KMI.

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